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I make her cards on her birthday. 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I take her water when she's thirsty.

0: Wales are making their appearance at the FIFA World Cup. They've got a formidable lineup for the FIFA World Cup meal. But who will you pick to lead the line? 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
14: From the Sky News Centre at 5. Hundreds of schools are expected to fully or partially close today as a rare red weather warning for extreme heat kicks in across parts of England and Wales later. Temperatures could hit 40 degrees Celsius. Michael Conley is head teacher at a primary school in Hertfordshire. He says their priority is keeping children safe and comfortable.
15: So we've moved the children into different year groups. We are supporting teachers with changes to their lunchtime routines, and the children have been going out a bit earlier, which is allowing for the heat to not impact them.
14: A major review into possible failings in maternity care at hospitals in Nottingham will be published later. It's being led by senior midwife Donna Ockenden, who's looked at the cases of around 2,500 families. Medical negligence lawyer Natalie Cosgrove says this is just the beginning of a long journey to get answers.
16: I'm still being contacted by families who suspect that their care has been substandard over the last 12 months, and therefore there is definitely work to do. This is not the end. This is just the family's voices being recognised.
14: A 14-year-old boy is being questioned on suspicion of murder in South Wales. The body of a girl who was the same age was discovered in an area of Blaenau on Monday evening. The victim was reported missing, last seen over the weekend. Andy Burnham's being urged to reveal his plans if he takes up residency in Number 10. The SNP's insisting he needs to give straight answers on his intentions for the economy, EU and another referendum on Scottish independence. England have been frustrated by Ghana with a goalless draw at the World Cup. Victory in Boston would have seen the Group L leaders progress to the last 32 with a game to spare. And it's claimed taking a 5-minute walk every hour is enough to offset the harms from sitting down. A so-called exercise snack is found to boost mood. That's the latest. I'm Fader Silver.
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2: From the Sky News Centre at 6, Sir Keir Starmer's right-hand man Darren Jones has shut down any speculation he'll challenge Andy Burnham for the Labour leadership. He's confirmed he won't be standing in the race.
3: Andy Burnham is going to be the next Prime Minister, and if there was a contest of Labour Party members, he would win. So the question for me is, what would the benefit be to the country and to the party of a leadership contest?
2: He insists a reassuring conversation with the newly elected Makerfield MP swayed his decision. Mr Burnham's the only known candidate so far. Hundreds of schools will either close early or not open at all ahead of a red warning for extreme heat taking effect for only the second ever time. Almost all of Wales and huge areas of England already fall under an amber alert. Temperatures could near 40 degrees Celsius, which would comfortably pass June's record of 35.6 set in 1976. Liz Bentley is head of the Royal Meteorological Society.
4: As we go into future decades, as our climate continues to warm, what we feel is actually extreme now. It's going to be seen as quite cool summers. You know, the temperatures that we're having at the moment will be actually seen as quite cool.
2: The largest maternity investigation in NHS history is expected to reveal later widespread failings in the avoidable harm and deaths of babies. More than 2,500 cases have been reviewed at Nottingham University hospitals. To sport, in England's World Cup tie against Ghana ended goalless last night, though they're still all but guaranteed to progress to the last 32. In the same group, Croatia beat Panama 1-0. Elsewhere, Colombia got past the Democratic Republic of Congo 1-0. Portugal thrashed Uzbekistan 5-0. And tonight, Scotland hope to book their place when they face Brazil in Miami. Meanwhile, Gianni Infantino insists FIFA doesn't make $1 more in revenue from hydration breaks. The organisation's president admits broadcasters may be cashing in from ads, though. And there may be an extra perk to doing the office coffee run. The study's found walking for 5 minutes every hour is enough to offset the health harms from sitting down. That's the latest. I'm Chris Milligan.
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3: Record-breaking temperatures are expected today, with some schools in Kent closing or finishing early. A red weather warning for extreme heat is due to come into force for only the second time ever. Southeastern and Thameslink are urging people not to travel by train unless it's essential. Some areas could reach 35 degrees with high UV levels. Dr. Ellen Schwartz is Kent's Deputy Director of Public Health. She has this advice for anyone who needs to go out.
4: Wear something light, loosely fitting. Don't go in your kind of tight fitting or, you know, whatever it is. So adjust to the heat. Do avoid the hours between 11 and 3 when the sun is most extreme.
3: There's frustration from England fans this morning after they drew 0-0 with Ghana in their second group match at the World Cup. They're still likely to get through to the knockout stages, but might not finish top of their group after Croatia beat Panama 1-0. Four fire engines have been sent to tackle a blaze involving two garages near Maidstone. The flames spread to nearby sheds, fencing and an area of decking in Grove Green yesterday evening. There were no injuries and the cause is not yet known. And if you're hoping to cool off with a swim today, you won't be able to visit a leisure centre in Sittingbourne. The Swallows site has been forced to close because of a burst water pipe. Bosses have apologised and say repair work is continuing. That's the latest. Next updates at 7.
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3: It'll be dry and sunny today, becoming exceptionally hot later with highs of 35 in Swanley, 30 in Laysdown.
1: 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Kent weather.
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5: It's Wednesday. 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
5: It's Wednesday. We're all just waiting for the week.
6: I kind of wish I'd filmed something for you yesterday, because I finished work about 5:30 and I went in home and I picked May up, and she was just sat in a little rocker chair thing, and she's like looking up at me like at the top of her eye, and I picked her up and I went, "You right, baby?" And she went,
2: oh.
6: I thought that just like summed up the way everybody feels at the moment.
2: It's like, that's baby, but it's hot.
6: Just like, even she gets it, and she's not even 12 weeks old. It is blooming warm, isn't it?
2: It is warm.
6: The only thing I would say is I really enjoyed the drive in this morning.
2: It was beautiful.
6: It is a really, really lovely day, isn't it?
2: Gorgeous.
6: But that's it. No going outside until midnight tonight. Yes. After that point, please.
2: And ice packs attached to every limb.
6: I'm quite excited to just get a little bit of colour on these legs.
2: Yes.
6: Because when I hold a piece of A4 paper up next to them, I don't
2: indistinguishable.
6: You can't tell. You can't tell. So that's a positive. As you heard from the lady in the news, not between the hours of 11 and 3.
2: No,
6: please.
2: No. Be careful today.
6: We also predicted that the schools were going to be closing. Look at us.
2: Yeah.
6: Could happen.
2: What can we say?
6: Probably best to make sure you're watching the school closures list on the website. It's probably the best thing to do.
2: Yeah.
6: Right then,
2: yeah.
6: Should we kick off Wednesday?
2: Yes, please.
6: Let's do Calvin Harris and Taylor Swift now.
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0: Gotcha Day. So we thought we'd bring out some of Kent's biggest summer tunes. 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
1: Apparently, Spanish airports getting a little bit of flack.
0: Go on.
1: Because they are implementing a one jacket policy.
0: I saw this. Is this to stop all of the people from like overdressing so they...
1: Yes, I think the problem is there's been too many hacks online, isn't there? Where it's like how to get by the Ryanair rule.
0: So just
1: and
0: slap
1: it's like,
0: all
1: wear
0: of the clothes
1: all your clothes on.
0: I mean, to be fair, I think that those people should be celebrated. The idea of sitting in a Spanish airport in this heat wearing 5 jumpers, 4 t-shirts and 2 jackets. I mean,
1: it's bold.
0: You're quite crazy.
1: My favourite one that I ever saw was putting it in a pillowcase. Put all your clothes in a pillowcase.
0: Why can't that be okay? Are you allowed to take a pillow? You can't.
1: Yeah.
0: Like not like that big one I used since Mrs. Rob's not been pregnant. No, I can't take that one, no.
1: I mean, if you took that one, you'd get your clothes in, Mrs. Rob's, all the May's stuff in.
0: Just travelling light, Nooms. Just travelling light. Like it. And well, if you are going to be at any point doing that today, I doubt it. But if you are, be warned, Spanish are after you. All right, Justin Bieber, Rihanna coming. And if it's gaming time tomorrow for you, you'll already know. And if not, we'll get you in a loop next.
2: Breakfast.
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7: 6:41, the A2 London bound at Shoreditch. There's a lane closed in queues due to an accident from the M2 Junction 1 to Halfpence Lane. That's the Cobham Shoreditch turn. Off. Southeastern, delays of up to 15 minutes and some cancellations westbound between Ashford International and Otford due to earlier electrical supply problems. And we do have that amber warning for extreme heat around Kent today, so be careful on your journeys. Any updates, call us hands-free 01227 786 106.
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1: Fair to say, tomorrow is probably going to be one of the history moments in gaming, no?
0: Well, yeah, one of, and then when the game actually comes out, that'll be the other one.
1: If you are a gamer, no doubt you've already heard that GTA 6 that has been, like, kicked down the road, I don't know how many times, is going on pre-sale tomorrow.
0: So not even getting the game tomorrow.
1: Not even getting it tomorrow. It's just
0: you will know that you will get the game.
1: One of the reasons...
0: November 19th.
1: Well, we hope. We've been here before as well, haven't we? One of the reasons that it is making headlines is the cost of the game.
0: It's crazy.
1: I remember...
0: Games being 30 quid.
1: Exactly. And I remember thinking, oh, that's a bit punchy.
0: Yeah, yeah, yeah.
1: And I used to wait for them to go into the bargain basement at Game, pick them up for like 17 quid or whatever, and I'd be quite happy.
0: So what's also interesting is there are five versions of the game?
1: Well, I think initially tomorrow you're going to be able to get your hands on three. So they're calling them 1, 4, and 5, which would suggest that we're getting the cheapest one, the two more expensive ones, and then there's going to be two in the middle. But they start at £78.
0: Which is pretty... Because I feel like AAA games now are about 60, usually.
1: Thereabouts, yeah.
0: So more expensive than other games already.
1: Yeah, yeah.
0: The most expensive version, £173. I hope it comes with a car.
1: I want them to be delivering that for like in hand. Rockstar going, there we go, Mr. Wills, please enjoy your game. Like, actually, we're here to rub your feet while you play for the first hour. It's ridiculous, isn't it? I know people that are actually taking holiday.
0: Oh, my ex-boyfriend, Josh, he took holiday when Fallout 4 came out.
1: Serious, to play the game. It's nuts, isn't it? Anyway, let that be a heads up for you if you or the kids are into it, because tomorrow, big day for GTA 6.
0: Big day.
1: The new Miles Smith now.

0: We say it every single time, then it gets a little bit warmer. Certain tracks, they just pop in the sunshine. This is one of them, right?
1: Strike, you sure do, on KMFM Breakfast with Rob and Noomi, sounding so good.
0: Right, got a big week this week because this coming Thursday at 6 p.m, £1,000 Friday returns.
1: Yes, we're going to give you all the info on how you can get your hands on the cash.
0: On top of that, tunes from Sabrina Carpenter, Ray, and Travel News is next.
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0: M25 anti-clock is heavy right now at the Dartford tunnels. Detling Hill slow as you're heading towards the M20 junction 7 and Gravesend. Starting to build up now on the A2. Obviously an amber warning for extreme heat around Kent today. Bear that in mind, especially if you're taking public transport. We're on 01-227-786-106.
12: 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Kent traffic and travel
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1: At 7 o'clock, here's Lucy Hudson.
15: A rare red warning for extreme heat is due to come into force in parts of Kent today, which means a potential danger to life. Temperatures are said to hit the mid to high 30s, which could break the June record. Some schools are going to be closed or finishing early. Southeastern and Thameslink are also urging people not to travel by train unless it's essential. Dr. Ellen Schwartz is the Deputy Director of Public Health at Kent County Council. She has this advice for anyone who does need to go out.
16: Wear a hat. Use sunscreen and take a bottle of water. Stay in the shade if you can. and minimise unnecessarily going outside.
15: At the World Cup, England have edged closer to the knockout stages despite their 0-0 draw with Ghana. Fans were less disappointed with the performance in their second group match. Manager Thomas Tuchel has admitted it was a frustrating one.
17: It's not the first football match where you maybe need a deflected shot or mistake of the opponent. They just didn't do a mistake. So it was a difficult one, and it took a lot of patience and repetitive attacks with patience to break it down.
15: Elsewhere in the group, Croatia beat Panama 1-0. It's another day of strike action at Kent's biggest school as teachers and support staff walk out over cuts to jobs and pay. The National Education Union has criticised a restructuring plan at Homewood in Tenterden. The school is partially open today, but Year 8 and Year 12 pupils will have to do remote learning from home. And Rochester Castle will be reopening today earlier than planned. The historic attraction was forced to close on June 14th after one of the stone steps leading to the top of the 900-year-old building broke away. It's now been successfully rebuilt.
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15: Cricket, and Ben Stokes will be back to captain England in their third test with New Zealand tomorrow. Gus Atkinson is reinstated as well after both were banned for breaking team protocols following their win at Lord's. That's the latest. Next updates at 7:30.
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15: It'll be dry and sunny today and becoming exceptionally hot later with highs of 35 in Gillingham, 30 in Seasalter.
18: 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Kent weather.
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1: Morning.
0: 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It's Breakfast. It's Robin Neamy. So we're all a little bit concerned about how our jobs might be taken over by the robots, no?
1: Well, I think it's a background worry for many of us, but I would like to ease the worries with this story next.
0: It's absolutely brilliant.
1: I think we're going to be fine.
0: We're going to be okay. We'll tell you more in a moment.
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0: AMFM with Ray. Where is my husband? On breakfast, it's Rob and Noomi. You may or may not know if you've been new to the show, and Noomi is actually a doctor of robots.
1: Yes.
0: Yeah, you built a robot.
1: Well, I built two in software.
0: Oh, okay.
1: They weren't real.
0: And you're so good at it that you've ended up becoming a radio DJ.
1: I know,
0: like,
1: well it went done, really well, well for me.
0: So you're probably a little bit more qualified, only marginally, to talk about this than anybody else. So robots are coming for our jobs, actually probably not as much of a worry as we thought.
1: Yes, so in Ohio,
0: yeah.
1: They had a robot police officer.
0: Robot police officer.
1: It's been on the job for a year.
0: Wow, 12 months, all right, how's it gone?
1: It has not made a single arrest or issued any tickets.
0: So nothing, it's done absolutely nothing. What's he done for a year?
1: I roll around, apparently. It was supposed to monitor a parking garage, so you'd think it would be able to issue...
0: Just tickets?
1: Yeah. But not a single ticket. They've retired it.
0: It's my biggest fear, robot parking officers. What? No, it is. Imagine that. You can get away from it. It'd be awful. No?
1: I don't know. Some robots I've seen, you probably could get away with.
0: Right, yeah, sure. If you've seen
1: usually
0: that.
1: Stairs.
0: That's, if you've seen that video recently, then you'll know what we're talking about with the dancing robots. Right,
1: just go into the central stair reservation.
0: Job done. Can't get it. So what's happening then? It's done a year, nothing's happened.
1: They've retired it and they've said that the technology has failed to meet expectations.
0: So we're okay. Police officers are okay. We're okay.
1: Yeah.
0: At the moment.
1: Yeah.
0: As it currently stands, we're okay. So there's another job they can't take, see?
1: To add to the list. Dancers.
0: Yes. It's not a long list at the moment. We're going to keep on working on it. We'll keep working.
2: I know you moved on to someone new. Hope life is beautiful. You were the light for me to find my truth. I just want to say thank you.

I traveled around the world, think where you living at now. I heard you moved to Austin, got an apartment and settled down. And every once in a while, I start texting, write a paragraph, but then I delete the message. Think about you like a pastime. I could cry you a river, get you baptized. Or I wasn't ready to act right. Used to always think I'd get you back right. They say that things fall apart. We were gonna move to Brooklyn, you were gonna study art. Love is just a tool to remind us who we

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1: Bit of a throwback. Was that not the music video that Ali G was in it with her? Have I dreamt that up?
0: Oh, you're like bringing...
1: is that, I'm pretty sure, like, that was from a time long ago, I think. Was it that one?
0: Yeah, it was.
1: That was a long time ago now. Right, are you ready for this? You better be.
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0: £1,000 Friday is back this week and it all kicks off tomorrow at 6 p.m.
1: I think with the exception of November's, I think that... I'm pretty sure, like, that was from a time long ago, I think.

0: in June, know that you're heading into an Escocia weekend with a grand extra in a bank, knowing that you're heading into the summer holidays with that £1,000, I think just takes the pressure off of a bit of entertaining, especially if you've got the kids.
1: Yeah, if you've maybe you've already booked your holiday, but you've still got the second deposit to pay, going to clear that. Or if you're like, we're not going away this year, and then I need to make sure that I'm filling the holidays with days out and bits of fun, this is going to cover that.
0: It's kind of what we were talking about yesterday, wasn't it? About the whole camping thing and like the, what was it called? Camping by the Sea or something
1: was the
0: thing on this year. So like, yeah, look, it's up to you. If you want to play this week, it all begins Thursday at 6 o'clock. It's probably not much more you need to remember right now.
1: No, but you could save our number in your phone so that you are ready to play as soon as those lines open. 60099, store us as KMFM, and then you are ready to send that text tomorrow.
0: Was a KMFM breakfast winner last month.
1: Oh, yeah.
0: So it could be another one this month. We'll find out when we open the lines Thursday at 6 o'clock. Good luck. Right, Tom Grennan, Ellie Goulding ready to go, and we're getting a dose of Kent Travel News next. Breakfast.

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10: Traffic and travel.
11: M25 queuing at the Dartford Tunnels this morning. Hurst Green, once again, those roadworks at Station Road causing us some problems. Five Oak Green queuing as well. Temporary traffic lights there until Sunday. Only short delays going northbound at the moment. Wayne's got bypass queuing back a bit, as is Detling Hill onto the M20 Junction 7, Sturries Island Road, and Gravesend A2 looking a bit busy from Cobham and Strood. We've obviously got this ABBA weather warning in place, so bear that in mind, especially if you're taking public transport this morning. We're on 01 227 786 106. That's the Jamline number. Call it hands-free if you can update us.
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0: MFM with Ellie Goulding and Byrne. Morning, Andy Walker. He'll be fine today in the sun. He'll be fine in the sun. He'll
1: well,
0: be
1: no,
0: fine.
1: This is why we put Andy Walker on daytimes, actually, to keep him
0: keep
1: safe.
0: Keep him out.
1: Like, keep him inside.
0: As Lucy was saying earlier, like to try and stay out of the midday sun between, was it 11 and 3?
2: 11 and 3,
1: and that's
2: yeah.
1: why his show is from 11 till 4.
0: Got to look after people with no hair. Good luck today. It's going to be an extreme one. In fact, Kent Online have done this amazing thing, actually, where they've looked back through the archives. And we've got something that we want to share with you next. You might be interested in it.
1: Let's get your latest headlines first at 7:30. Here's Lucy Hudson.
2: A rare red warning for extreme heat is due to come into force in parts of Kent today, which means a potential danger to life. Temperatures are said to hit the mid to high 30s, which could break the June record. An amber warning's already in force across the whole county. Some schools are going to be closed or finishing early. South Eastern and Thames Link are also urging people not to travel by train unless it's essential. At the World Cup, England have edged closer to the knockout stages, despite their 0-0 draw with Ghana. Fans were left disappointed with the performance in their second group match. And Rochester Castle will be reopening today. Repairs have been carried out more quickly than expected after a stone step broke away earlier this month. That's the latest. Next updates at 8.
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2: It'll be dry and sunny today and becoming exceptionally hot later with highs of 35 in Snodland, 30 in Herne Bay.
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0: Becky Hill with Right Here on KMFM. It's Robin News. It's going to be a difficult couple of days, I think, for everybody. I think it's going to be easy, is it? Whether you love the sun and the heat or not, it's hot.
1: And I think even if you do love the sun, you still have to be careful because it is so hot today that... You know, and it's different being in this heat here in the UK than if you're on holiday.
0: It's so funny. I was literally talking to producer Lee that came out to the Caribbean
1: with us.
0: And we were talking about when we were broadcasting from Sandals, where that was not too far off of the temperatures that we're getting today. But again, just how different that felt.
1: I think
0: when it's hot here, it does feel quite heavy.
1: And when you're on holiday, you know, you can... You might be in a hotel that's got aircon.
0: Yeah.
1: So you can go and enjoy that. Or... You can go dip in the pool.
0: In the pool, whereas I don't think we've got. Where is that swimming pool they promised us here in the office?
1: I think there is technically a pool. Oh no, we binned it, didn't we?
0: We got rid of that.
1: Because it had a leak in it.
0: So we could be seeing 35-ish today in some places. And again, Friday's going to be bad too. And then it kind of calms down a little bit next week. But Kent Online posted up this story yesterday, which I just was fascinated by. Because yesterday, the 23rd of June, 1976, is the day that the big two-month hot marathon started. It was yesterday in 1976, 50 years ago.
1: Yeah, 50 years ago.
0: What chance is that?
1: And apparently it was so hot, they had like highs of 35 again, or exceeding 35. It was so hot that the River Medway slowed to half flow.
0: Roads were melting beneath people's feet. Apparently there was like swarms of ladybirds all over walls and stuff because there was more aphids for them to feed on. So it was just, they were everywhere. And like when you start looking through like history of things, because I ended up in a hole last night looking at this, air conditioning in this country didn't really become like properly commercially used until like the 80s or 90s. So there would have been...
1: You're not even like going, oh, well, let's just go to the supermarket for a walk around.
0: The closest thing you'd get to is like your head in a fridge. Like that is as close as you get to. It's crazy. So is history repeating itself 50 years after?
1: It's wild, isn't it? That it's like literally to the day.
0: Yeah. I find it fascinating. Look, go and check it out. Maybe we'll share it on socials for you to have a read. It's quite interesting. Sienna Spyro. We'll do David Guetta next. And the latest on those roads, which hopefully won't melt. Next.
2: Breakfast.
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8: 7:44. The M25 anti-clockwise. There's delays at the Dartford Tunnel for 10 minutes. The Wainscot Bypass. You've got your usual queues as you head towards the Medway City Estate at 4 Elms Hill. Dentling Hill. 10 minutes of queues before the M20 Junction 7 as you're heading southbound. Busy in Sturry this morning on Island Road at Sturry Hill, the A291. Roadworks, the temporary lights at Hurst Green in both directions, that's causing queues at Station Road. Five Oak Green, Colts Hill, as you go southbound, that's queuing from Badsall Road to Crittenden Road because of the temporary lights there that are in place until Sunday. On South Eastern, there's reduced service at Kidbrook due to problems with lineside equipment. So if you're heading into London today, check your journey. 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

0: 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Noomi, what's something that you know you're too old for, but you still want it?
1: Look, I really want a tooth gem.
0: Tooth gem?
1: Yeah, they're becoming really popular with like
0: younger
1: people. Okay. But it's a little diamante gem that you get stuck on your teeth. And you can get two on two teeth next to each other that look like a little butterfly.
0: Do they stay on?
1: Yeah, for a good few months, I think. They glue them on.
0: Oh, yeah, between 6 months.
1: You have to get them taken off at a dentist.
0: Is it all right for your teeth?
1: Yeah, I don't think it's any different for when you have braces glued on your teeth.
0: Well, do it then.
1: Do you think so?
0: Do you think
1: 32 isn't a bit too old for tooth gem?
0: I don't think that. I don't believe in the whole age thing. I just think I don't.
1: As a concept,
0: I don't care about it. That's why
1: doctors fear me.
0: Yeah. I don't. I think you just do what you want to do.
1: What about you?
0: Well, you know, the obvious is like I love bouncy castles.
1: Yeah, but the last time you went on a bouncy castle, you did almost severely injure yourself.
0: Yeah, this is my point. You know, I think it matters. You just got to go for it. I think the angel delight.
1: Well, I think that's fine.
0: Exactly.
1: Is there an age limit on Angel Delight?
0: Well, this is my point. Like, I'm like probably like, mate, it's like proper kids' dessert. Maybe I shouldn't really be.
1: But now you've got a child, so you don't even have to feel weird about buying it in the supermarket because you can just be like, this is for my daughter. Is she too young to eat it? You'll never know.
0: No. I don't believe in that whole age. And it might be something out there where you're like, yeah, do you know what?
1: You
0: are too old for that. I mean, somebody's already messaged in nightclubbing. I don't believe that.
1: No.
0: I don't think you're too old for nightclubbing.
1: I think if you like the music...
0: You want to go dancing, go dancing.
1: Go dancing.
0: And actually, whenever I'm playing and I see somebody older proper having a great time, I appreciate you more than everybody else.
1: Yeah.
0: Or we might find something.
1: So why don't we open the doors then? Is there something that you really want or you really like, but you feel you're too old for?
0: Yeah, that's something that you know you're too old for. You think you're too old for, but you still want it. You still love it.
1: WhatsApp 01 227 786 106.
0: You can also get in touch on the KMFM app this morning. Get interactive with the show. We'll read out some of your messages in a bit. Here's

0: some of the messages we're getting. They're great. That's what we love this show for. Name something you know you're too old for, but you still want slash love it, and we're not going to judge you.
1: No, we're not. In fact, I think maybe we should use this just as an excuse to enable everyone.
0: 100%. Who have we got? So just one before we go into news.
1: Lucy, I like this. It's the other way round. She says she feels like she's too young for it. She loves bingo.
0: At what age?
1: 23.
0: No, Lucy, that's fine. Again, it's fine.
1: Have a great time.
0: I just think, as long as it's not weird, like...
1: Crack on.
0: That's absolutely cool. I don't think there's an issue with it. I mean, we might find something.
1: Yeah.
0: But at the moment, I don't think we have.
1: I don't think we have.
0: No. Keep the messages coming in. 01227 786 106 on WhatsApp.
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0: What's something you know you are too old for?
1: But you still love slash kind of want.
0: All right, over to you. We'll tell more after 8.
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5: M25 heavy at the Dartford Tunnels. An extra 10 minutes or so heading towards Essex, Detling Hill. 15 minutes onto the M20 at Junction 7. Wainscot Bypass is queuing at the moment. Five Oak Green as well at Colts Hill. This is all because of roadworks. There's short delays at the moment northbound, but they are there. Temporary traffic lights going to be in place until Sunday. At Maidstone, Seven Oaks and Canterbury, slowest places to be. Tunbridge Wells not far behind either this morning. We're on 01-227-786-106.
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7: At 8 o'clock, here's Lucy Hudson.
8: Some schools in Kent are going to be closed or finishing early today because of the extreme heat. A rare red weather warning is coming into force in the west of the county, with everyone else under an amber alert. Temperatures are expected to reach 35 degrees. Kent's Deputy Director of Public Health, Dr. Ellen Schwartz, says anyone heading out needs to be prepared.
9: If you're planning to go from A to B by public transport or by car, make sure that the bottle of water is there and the sun protection too, because you might be ending up in a traffic jam.
8: Concerns have been raised about crime rates increasing in Thanet, while the rest of Kent sees a drop. Figures show violence, drug offences and antisocial behaviour all went up in the year to last September. Police say they're working with the Home Office to get more support, especially during the busy summer months. England captain Harry Kane insists they remain in a strong position despite a goalless draw with Ghana at the World Cup. Fans in Boston were less than impressed with last night's performance.
10: I think it's the tactics. Tuchel could have done a better job, but he clearly didn't.
11: I felt we were static. We didn't move the ball forward fast enough. And it was same old England.
12: Absolutely terrible.
8: Their final group game against Panama is on Saturday. Students from every secondary school in Gravesham are getting together for a youth summit today. They'll be discussing topics including the upcoming social media ban and concerns about young people who are not in work, education or training. Jackie Cooper's helped organise the event.
13: They will identify issues and tasks that they want to take forward. Whether that is they want to write a letter to a minister or whether they want to say, hey, we want a youth space that looks like this and we're going to design it.
8: Evidence will also be handed over to the government as part of a national review. And a brown bear living at an animal park near Canterbury has had to have a dental procedure to remove a damaged tooth. Fluff was put under anaesthetic by a specialist team at the Wildwood Trust. Staff say he's recovering well and has been reunited with his brother Scruff and friend Bocky. That's the latest. Next update's at 8:30.
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6: Kent weather.
8: It'll be dry and sunny today and becoming exceptionally hot later with highs of 35 in Staplehurst, 30 in Whitstable.
4: 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Kent weather.
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0: Soundtracking Kent's morning with Rob Wills and Nimi Gilded.
1: It's Wednesday. We're all just waiting for the weekend.
2: Morning.
3: Rob and Nimi here. What's something you know?
2: Or feel like.
3: Yeah, feel is probably the right way. Yeah. You feel like you're too old for, but you still want or love it.
2: Morning to Kev from Faversham, first time WhatsApper. Skateboarding. 40 years old now and loved it in my 20s.
3: Look at Lucy's face. Like.
2: No, we don't judge
4: here. Do you think you're too old?
2: I don't think so. I think I'd be careful.
3: Yeah, I think...
2: But Tony Hawk is in his, like, late 50s and he's still going.
4: I think it's harder to learn a skill when you're older because you have the fear of getting hurt.
2: Yeah. But if you already skateboard, just keep going. Yeah.
3: I think kind of depends for me. I think if you skateboard in, like, a safe environment, but if you're rocking up at, like...
2: A skate park,
3: and there's, like, loads of really cool kids around and then you drop in on a board...
2: Yeah, but if you've been doing it for 20 years, you're probably going to drop some tricks and the kids are going to be like, wow, that's super cool. Whereas if you, personally, someone who has not skateboarded ever, if you turned up 6'5", it's a long way to fall.
3: No, you're right, you're absolutely right. Maybe that's the problem here, Kev, is I'm imagining myself rocking up at Sittingbourne skate park and becoming a TikTok sensation.
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0: AMFM at breakfast. It's Robin Noomi with Say It coming up in, what, like 5 minutes' time?
1: I really want a tooth gem, but I think that I'm too old for it. And I just wanted to know if other people are in similar boats. Is there something that they love or really want they think that they're too old for? And maybe we just need to get over it together.
0: Well, I kind of feel like you do. I kind of feel like, yeah, I don't think you could be too old for anything. If you think you are, then you are. Do you know what I mean?
1: Yeah.
0: If you go into it going, well, I'm going to look silly because I'm older, then don't do it. But if you're only worried about it because you think you're too old, then I just think you should crack on.
1: Ashley, message on the app. I'm 53 and still drink squash, not hot drinks like tea or coffee. Nope, definitely not. Ash, Rob does that.
0: Hi there.
1: Rob drinks so much squash that he dyes the straw of his Stanley Cup.
0: Yeah, it's a little bit... bit of an insight there into my hygiene. Thank you. Appreciate you.
1: Shout out to Elliot.
0: Yeah.
1: Grand old age of 35. Still love a Kinder Egg.
0: See, this is
1: absolutely Elliot. Perfect.
0: Keep going, Elliot. Keep going.
1: Shout out to Sarah. Snowboarding. Absolutely love it, but body feels too old for it. Nah.
0: See, I think it kind of goes back to the skateboarding thing, doesn't it? I think that we're starting to worry more about breaking and hurting ourselves, aren't
1: we?
0: You
1: should know. Yeah. And I didn't even do that. Doing a sport.
0: Maybe the only thing that I was thinking that do you... I'm just putting this out there. If you ride one of those push foot scooters as a 40-year-old...
1: Oh, not an electric one, like a Razor scooter.
0: Is that...
1: Nah, I think that's fine.
0: You think it's all right?
1: Yeah. Okay. I wouldn't use it as my form of transport to, like, a date, for example.
0: Well, definitely not through the Medway Tunnel news. No, I wouldn't be doing that. But, yeah, that's
1: Alice, blue slush puppy. 33 and a mum, and I feel like I'm too old walking around in public with a blue tongue.
0: So I think that's the only problem, isn't it, with the blue slush puppy, is the tongue.
1: I think you've got to just carry the cup with you so that it's obvious where you got the blue tongue from.
0: Good shout. Especially
1: in this weather, 35 degrees, who's going to argue with you having treating yourself to a slush puppy?
0: Only jealousy, actually. Yeah. Only jealousy.
1: For health reasons. Everyone should have a slush puppy today.
0: Em's on the phone. Morning, Em. Hello.
2: Morning. How are you?
1: Good, right. Thank you. How are you?
2: I'm good, thank you.
1: What do you think you're too old for, Em?
2: The swings at the park.
1: I don't think you're too old for swings.
0: I think if you're trying to get into the little ones...
1: The little one. That I was just about to say that. With the ones that's like a bucket.
0: Yeah, yeah. You're too old for that, Em.
1: You're going to have a problem with that one, but...
0: Normal swings.
1: Normal swings.
0: Even rope ones.
2: Yeah. Oh, yeah.
1: I don't think you're too old at all.
2: No, it was so fun, but I'm 31, so I don't think...
0: Mate, you keep swinging.
2: Yeah.
0: In swings.
1: In parks.
0: No,
1: in swings.
0: We're going to leave it there.
1: On swings.
0: Bye.
1: Thanks, Em. Bye.

0: Beautiful.
1: Thank you, mate.
0: Gorgeous.
1: It means a lot.
0: Happy 12th birthday to Ernie. Have the best day. We love you lots from Mum, Dad, Elsie, Jack and Miley. And a beautiful rendition of Labyrinth just for you. It's like he's here.
1: Hi to Sean. Says, never too old for a slush at all. I invested in my own machine. Yes, Sean.
0: Yes,
1: Sean
0: is the kind
1: of—he's the kind of guy that I could be friends with.
0: But then also, if you've got your own machine, then that means a barbecue at Sean's at the weekend. You've got frozen margs on tap.
1: 100%. I think that's. In fact, he goes on further to talk about it. Yes, yeah, what he says.
0: Yeah. Oh,
1: see
0: Sean,
1: what he says.
0: Can we have an invite?
1: Right. Okay. Thanks ever so much, everybody, getting involved. It's time to move on with the show. Though your chance to win a grand. Let's do it now.
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0: Let's play Say It, your chance to win £1,000 just by guessing what we are describing.
1: You're going to come on, you're going to choose one of us to be your team friend, and then we'll describe as many things as we can in 60 seconds. These words and things pop up on the screen in front of us. We describe them to you. Your job is to guess what we're describing.
0: The more you get right, the bigger score of the month wins a grand.
1: Now, at the moment, it's Katie Gray in Canterbury, but come on, equal her score, you'll share the dollar. If you beat her, then it could be you winning £1,000 next week when the game wraps up.
0: So, let's get you on to play today. The number you need to get ready to dial, 01-227-786-106.
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21: Busy one this morning. Maidstone's, Royal Engineers Way to Detling Hill, Strood's, Frinsbury Hill, Five Oak Greens, Colts Hill. That's all because of temporary traffic lights that are in place until Sunday. Waiting time of 15 minutes to Eurotunnel passengers at Folkestone and an amber weather warning, which obviously is going to make things very, very hot today. We'll go to red later, which obviously then causes problems with public transport, so only go if you need to. Snodlands, Rochester Road, we've got one lane closed there. Westgate on Sea, St Mildred's Road closed in both directions because of roadworks until the end of play today. And Dover's Coombe Valley Road in both directions closed for water main work from Primrose Road to Magdala Road. We're on 01 227 786 106 is the Jamline number.
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0: out to Tayo, giving you a very happy 13th birthday wish today from everyone on your school bus, the number 22.
1: Love all the school buses that have KMFM playing this morning. Thank you for doing that. Right, ready to play?
0: Let's do it.
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0: Let's play Say It for a Wednesday. On to play today, Rick Ty in Strood. Rick, have you been on? You've been on before, haven't you?
4: I've got a little beginning of the month.
0: Hey, he's back on again.
1: So, last time Rick played, hey, he got himself to the top of the leaderboard, Noom. So there's a little bit of a vendetta going on here. A little bit of a vendetta going on here. All right, Rick, well, look, you know what the deal is. Because you've played before, there is 60-second timer, and that's loaded, ready to go. Who would you like to be your team friend today, please?
4: We're not Rob today.
0: Okay.
1: Right then, we got to get 12. Okay. Rick, Nooms, you ready to do the adjudications?
0: Yes, remember, if you're not sure, just shout pass.
1: Right then, let's go. Right, it's a tiny pet you have at home. It's not a gerbil, it's a...
4: Hamster.
1: Yes, it's a place up north, and it's also a something pudding.
4: Sorry?
1: It's something pudding up north, Leeds.
4: Oh, Yorkshire.
1: Yeah, it's a little bird in your garden with a red chest.
4: Robin.
1: Yes, you got four of these on your car.
4: Wheels.
1: Yes, you jump up and down on these, it's inflatable. Yes, Greg served these, they're famous for it. Yes, he is the runner. He does the it's a really long thing. It's colourful and got wings, and it flies around. It's pretty.
0: You said fly.
1: No, okay, moving forward. A bird's eye make these in gold. Yes, you sit on this at the beach. It folds out. Yes, you put this in the water to make it all foamy.
0: You were good. Grace on the team helping out as well. Let's go through your scores. Yeah. We got hamster for one, Yorkshire for two, Robin for three, Wheel for four, Bouncy Castle for five, Sausage Roll for six, had to pass on Mo Farah.
1: All I could think of was mobile, and I was like, I can't say.
0: But you can't say Mo, yeah. Passed on Dragonfly, again, really hard to describe.
1: Yeah,
0: which is also pretty and has wings, so, you know, close. Fish finger for seven, deck chair for eight, bubble bath for nine, three away.
1: So even with those passes, Rick,
5: we didn't do too bad, though.
0: It was a very good effort.
1: Thanks for being a positive Peter this morning, Grace. We appreciate you.
5: I love you, Dad.
1: Stop it!
0: This is so cute.
1: This is too much. Look, have yourself a wonderful day,
0: both
1: of you.
0: Very wholesome day.
1: Yeah, we love you all. Bye-bye.
0: Bye.

0: Cabello with Havana on KMFM Breakfast, the perfect song for the kind of day expected today. Still looking at highs of 35.
1: Oh, it's going to be hot.
0: If you are a little bit weary-eyed this morning, you're probably wondering why you bothered to stay up last night. But we're still going to give Noomi a go at being a commentator.
1: Yes, this is something we're going to do throughout the World Cup. I'm going to commentate on a bit of an England game every game.
0: So this should be fun. It's coming up next.
1: After your latest headlines at 8:31, here's Lucy Hudson.
2: Some schools in Kent are going to be closed or finishing early today because of the extreme heat. A rare red weather warning is coming to force in the west of the county, with everyone else under an amber alert. Concerns have been raised about crime rates increasing in Thanet, while the rest of Kent sees a drop. Latest figures show violence, drug offences and antisocial behaviour have gone up. Police say they're working with the Home Office to get more support. Students from every secondary school in Gravesham are getting together for a youth summit today. They'll be discussing topics including the upcoming social media ban. And it's claimed taking a 5-minute walk every hour is enough to offset the hidden harms from sitting down. The studies found it could also boost productivity. That's the latest. Next updates at 9.
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4: Kent weather.
2: Dry and sunny today and becoming exceptionally hot later with highs of 35 in Strood, 30 in Margate.
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1: Oh, I've been dreading this part of the show today. It's just, it plays into your hands a little bit, doesn't it?
0: Well, I mean, I'm a bit disappointed because I kind of like the idea that in a few weeks' time I'll become a pro commentator.
1: Well, that was the idea. The idea was like, Noom's, I mean, let's be real and honest.
0: I don't watch football.
1: You don't care for it, do you?
0: I don't know. I don't dislike it. I'm not one of those people that, I'm just not in love with it. And I don't know anything about it,
1: so we
0: really
1: thought we'd use, you know, England bringing it home as an opportunity to teach you a little bit about football. I could tell you what I know and then you could do some commentary. So the first game, you did well.
0: Yeah, it was 2-1 against Croatia, right? No,
1: 4-2. That's right, yeah.
0: My prediction was 2-1 and it doubled.
1: Wow,
0: there you go. I remembered it, though.
1: And then last night, short of Harry Kane missing... all right, you ready?
0: Yes.
1: Be kind.
0: Mm-hmm.
1: Be nice.
0: Mm-hmm.
1: Because there's England football fans this morning, me included, mm-hmm. that are feeling a bit sore.
0: Mm-hmm.
1: Go.
0: I'm first of all surprised how ITV has managed to get an 8-minute highlight reel out of this.
1: Fair.
0: Over 100 minutes, including extra time in total.
1: Yeah.
0: Well, I'm watching it and there's not really much to describe. There's no excitement. Looks like because nobody's scoring.
1: I mean, it was a bit of
0: Wait. Two people have bumped their heads.
1: They did bump their heads.
0: And now one of them's got a bandage.
1: He did have a fairly big bandage.
0: I didn't know Humpty Dumpty had qualified for the World Cup.
1: All right, okay. Sure.
0: It's a bit scrappy, isn't it? Are they fouling us?
1: It was a bit argy-bargy. Yeah, it was a bit argy-bargy.
0: So, I'm just skipping through to see if,
1: anything. Else?
0: No, did some people watch this whole game?
1: Happy that you didn't stay up?
0: Yeah.
1: Good. Well, we'll hopefully have more.
0: How am I supposed to become a pro commentator?
1: No, I know. If you've got nothing to comment on.
0: If I've got nothing to comment on, how am I supposed to develop my skills? How are we supposed to win another World Cup?
1: And again, all fair points well made. We'll leave it there before we upset anybody and we'll try again on Monday after the game on Saturday night. Noomi Gilder, thank you very much.
0: Thank you.
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0: 8:46. The M2 exit slip road coastbound. That's slow at junction 3, Taddington roundabout. It's busy in Canterbury on Wincheap. Travel time currently 10 minutes. Tunbridge Wells slow in the usual place on the A26. London Road, St John's Road between Southborough and the centre of Tunbridge Wells. Seven Oaks is busy as well on the A25 Seal Road at St John's Hill. Roadworks causing delays this morning. Hurst Green, those temporary lights at London Road in both directions at Station Road causing queues. And Five Oak Green, there's temporary lights until Sunday on Colt Hill southbound, and that's causing queues from Badsill Road to Crittenden Road. Eurotunnel, you've got a waiting time of up to 15 minutes for the passenger service. And Southeastern, it's reduced at Kidbrook due to problems with lineside equipment. Remember, we're getting into a red heat warning at 9 o'clock today, so check your journey before you set off for the rails, and really only travel if you absolutely need to. If you've got any updates, call us hands-free on the jam line 01227 786 106.
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0: 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It's Rob and Noomi.
1: Right, coming up, 9 o'clock. If you have made it to work today, first thing, go and get yourself a cold glass of water.
0: Mm-hmm.
1: Second thing, turn the aircon on.
0: Yeah.
1: Third thing,
0: turn up the morning motivational mix.
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1: Medway Rochester Bridge is looking slow right now between Rochester and Strood. An extra 10 minutes through there. The Wainscot Bypass is queuing a bit this morning. An extra 10 minutes as you're heading towards the Medway City Estate. Hurst Green's A21. London Road is queuing. 5 Oak Green, Colts Hill struggling because of roadworks that are in place between Paddockwood and Colts Hill itself. Is backing up to Wetstead right now. Obviously, the amber weather warning turning to red right now. There's more about that in the news with Lucy in a second. So public transport going to be a little bit tricky. Make sure you're planning and looking ahead for later today. We're on 01-227-786-106 on the Jam line if you can update us.
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0: At 9 o'clock, here's Lucy Hudson.
13: A red warning for extreme heat has now come into force in parts of Kent. It's only the second time the most severe alert has been issued. Areas including Sevenoaks and Tunbridge Wells are covered, with the rest of the county under an amber warning. Some schools will be closed or finishing early as temperatures are set to hit 35 degrees. We're being urged to stay hydrated and not let hot air in through the windows. Dr. Ellen Schwartz is Kent's Deputy Director of Public Health.
14: We're closing them if they're south-facing or facing the sun, using curtains to close the kind of the rays off, keep them outside. And then in the early morning and the evening, we just let the air in and really kind of refresh everything.
13: Some residents near Ashford have been left without water as temperatures rise. A burst main is impacting homes in Biddenden, Headcorn, Smarden and Pluckley. South East Water has apologised and say they're working to fix the problem. England midfielder Jude Bellingham insists there's no stress despite them being held to a goalless draw by Ghana at the World Cup. Thomas Tuchel's team failed to impress fans in their second group game, but Bellingham says they'll still take away some positives.
15: It's amazing to be able to play so early a strong opponent from Africa who pose completely different threats, and you saw that today. It was tough to break them down, but part of the beautiful thing of the World Cup is that you get to play against styles of play that you don't normally get to play against, and it'll stand us in good stead going into the rest of the tournament for sure.
13: They're now pretty much certain to qualify for the knockout stages. A cat has died after being rescued from a fire at a bungalow in Ashford. The blaze broke out in a kitchen on Bentley Road in Willesbury yesterday evening. Four fire engines were sent to tackle the flames. Rochester Castle will be reopening today. The 900-year-old building was forced to close earlier this month after a stone step broke away. Work to rebuild it has finished sooner than expected.
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13: Cricket and England are preparing to face the West Indies in the Women's T20 World Cup. Both teams are unbeaten so far on three victories. The winners guaranteed a semi-final spot with 25,000 tickets sold for tonight's match at Lord's. That's the latest. Next updates at 10.
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13: It'll be dry and sunny today and feeling exceptionally hot with highs of 35 in Headcorn, 30 in Lydd.
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1: Do you want to deserve it? It's good in there. I've not eaten in, but I do.
0: Well, you've got to now. It's award-winning dining experience.
1: Mate, you know, we always benchmark everything against another chippy that we went to. Mm-hmm.
0: They're good.
1: They're level.
0: Are they?
1: They're really good.
0: Maybe we need a little Friday trip after the show.
1: Well, I mean, listen, I'll never say no to that.
0: Never say no to Merino Fish Bar.
1: Never, ever. Congratulations, guys. The morning motivational mix just for you.

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3: It's a mega award, that.
2: They won at the English Fish and Chip Awards last night. Huge well done, guys.
3: We probably should extend the Morning Motivational Mix to everybody that is working in a kitchen today.
2: I think
3: I've upset my next door neighbour who's listening to the show. She was driving to work this morning, so I said, like, just make sure you get the aircon on. It's the first thing you get in. She said, with the aircon on yesterday, it's 40 degrees in the kitchen. Yesterday.
2: Keep cool, guys. Be careful.
3: Wow. I think that genuinely would be the very last place I'd want to be today.
2: Yeah. Salads and ice creams only, please.
3: Rather go for lunch with Andy Walker.

0: Looking in less than ideal conditions today. Yeah, we had a WhatsApp from Sarah talking about people working in kitchens today. She says, I've got 69 kids that want a roast dinner today. Please tell me what's wrong with them.
1: Do you not change, do you not change the menu? I guess it's all prepped, isn't it?
0: Yeah.
1: Because that seems mad, absolutely mad to me that you got this gravy going on today.
0: Making a gravy in 35 degrees. Sense, yeah. No, thank you.
1: Good luck, Sarah.
0: Also, Jennifer on the app, big shout out to all the couriers today in this heat, especially at the depot where I work. It's going to be a long, hot one today after yesterday's power cut in Maidstone. Yep, keep cool, guys.
1: You know what, Jennifer, the other issue with that is that because if you don't deliver people's parcels, you know that other people are also quite agitated and
0: because
1: hot and
0: because of
1: bothered.
0: The heat, and then they're going to be even more agitated.
1: Oh, boy. Good luck to you today as well, Jennifer. KMFM.
2: Eleanor's sponsored Twilight Walk 2026.
1: Looks like a few people signing up for this already. We only launched this the other day.
0: Yeah, I'm so excited. Twilight Walk is back for 2026. If you are free on Friday, the 18th of September, why not join me and hundreds of people in Gravesend, make it a night to remember and paint the town orange together.
1: So if you've heard of Eleanor before, you'll know all of the important work that they do to provide specialist care for people of all ages living with life-limiting illnesses. And thanks to Esquire Developments, the Twilight Walk is back, but it's only possible with you getting involved.
0: Yeah, we want to raise funds and awareness for Eleanor so they can keep doing the amazing work that they're doing. All the money raised goes to supporting patients and their families. So why not show your support and sign up? You can do it as a friendship group, as a family. People bring their dogs with them, with their kids with them. You can do it as a business as well. So I think a lot of local businesses get involved. If you've got like a little pot of money at work that is your fundraising money or your charitable donations money, why not use this for that cause this year?
1: It makes sense. It's on Friday 18th of September. It's an 8K walk, which the idea of doing today, granted, is terrible. But by the 18th of September, everything will be cooled down and it'll be a perfect opportunity to give back, you know, to people that really need it. So if you want to be part of it, kmfm.co.uk, that is where you need to go to find out all about it and how you can get involved.
0: We've also got a video on our socials, KMFM Official, with people who get involved, like Esquire Developments, St. George's Church of England School, where the walk starts as well, all sharing their favourite parts of the walk.
1: KMFM.co.uk if you can get involved with Eleanor's sponsored Twilight Walk, back for this year, September, Friday the 18th. Make sure it's in the calendar, right? Taylor Swift and Flo Rida on the way, and we'll bring you a big Justin Bieber summer hit.
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2: Traffic and travel.
5: Right, roads this morning, expect them to be still quite busy in and around Maidstone Lewes Road, Hurst Green again. The A21 London Road roadworks continue to be a little bit painful around Station Road. We are now in a red warning for extreme heat around Kent, which is already starting to cause some issues on public transport. So if you don't need to, don't. And if you do, I'd definitely check before you travel and probably plan ahead as well. Snodland's A228 Rochester Road is one lane closed right now from the petrol station to Peter's Bridge. Expect delays through there. Denton's A260 Canterbury Road, temporary traffic lights there. And Tenterden's A28 Ashford Road, the temp lights are in place between Shoreham Lane and Grange Road. We're on 01 227 786 106. Call the jam line, hands free.
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0: Catalyst on KMFM at breakfast. It's Rob and Noomi. I'm kind of thinking maybe what we should do for the rest of the week is give like unusual ways that you could cool yourself down.
1: Mm-hmm.
0: For example, book yourself a place on the monster inflatable obstacle course that's coming to Bluewater.
1: I don't know how cool that would make me, but it does look amazing.
0: Just fall at the first hurdle, James, and then you'll be fine. You'll be absolutely fine. It looks wicked, though, doesn't it?
1: Yeah, it's on from the 18th of July to the 31st of August. We took on the beast at Betshanger, didn't we?
0: We did. I forgot about that.
1: And that was great fun.
0: It was actually quite hard work, wasn't it?
1: Yeah, it was. It was serious cardio.
0: Yeah, it was really, really good. So the idea of then doing that in the water as well, and I think this is a little bit longer as well. It's 300 metres.
1: That's quite big.
0: It's quite large, isn't it? That is going to sell out like that.
1: Hotcakes.
0: I think so. Yeah, I do think so. I wish... What's the one near you? That's the one that's on water, isn't it?
1: Oh, there's like a little one. There's actually a little one at the marina at Dockside in Bay 2. And my friends the other week, they were like, oh my gosh, let's go do that. And I just kind of like looked at my crutches
0: and looked back at them.
1: And was like, I would love to, guys.
0: So now that one is good for cooling down.
1: Yeah.
0: Fall at the first hurdle. Splash.
1: Oh, no, I'll just stay here.
0: Yeah, I'm fine.
1: You go on without me.

0: Beat again on KMFM Breakfast. This is Rob and Naomi.
1: I think it's fair to say that when it comes to owning a beach hut, if you always fancied a shed by the sea, then you've got to have yourself some serious cash, no?
0: And this is it's taking it to a whole new level.
1: Where is Cheshire on Sea?
0: Right, so Abersog in Wales.
1: Wales, yeah.
0: Is often described as Cheshire on Sea because it's so close to Cheshire, it's quite easy to get to.
1: So that's what they've referred to.
0: So at school, all of my posh friends, they would go to Abersog.
1: Right, okay.
0: I've never been.
1: Never been. Apparently, there is a beach hut up for sale at the moment. It has no water, no electric.
0: So it's a shed.
1: So it's shed by the sea.
0: Shed by the sea.
1: It's got two doors, and a decorative spade on the front. That is its highlights. And a floor. £200,000.
0: Stop it.
1: £200,000. I've looked before because I've been a Whitstable boy. I'd love a beach hut in Tankton.
0: Yeah.
1: You know, you're looking at about 50, 60 grand for one of those at the moment. But £200,000?
0: Well, it doesn't even have a light in it.
1: Nothing. Absolutely nothing. Nothing.
0: Is it made out of gold?
1: Nope. And not being funny, but the one next to it
0: looks better.
1: Awful. So, like, you've got a nice-looking one, and then next to it is, like, a run-down shed by the sea.
0: It has got a very nice deck.
1: Oh, well, now you say that.
0: So I'm wondering, and the deck is nicer than next door's.
1: Now you say that, Names. Well worth every pound of the £200,000.
0: I'm just saying, maybe
1: that's... Spit a wood, hun.
0: Maybe that's...
1: I can take you to B&Q, we're going to pick up that for 50 bob. Now, literally going to do that now. Madness, absolute madness. Who's got the money for 200 quid for a shed by the sea? 200 grand for a shed by the sea? Who?
0: It's not even... The walls aren't even done on the inside.
1: Honestly, it's shocking. BB Rexha, One Direction. We'll do some Shane Cod for you after Travel News next.
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0: 9:48. Looking pretty clear on the roads this morning. Tunbridge Wells, the A26 London Road, St John's Road. That's slow between Southborough and the centre of Tunbridge Wells. Hurst Green, the A21 London Road. Got queues in both directions because of those temporary lights at Station Road. Eurotunnel, waiting time of up to 20 minutes now for the passenger service at Folkestone. If you've got any updates for where you are, call us hands-free on the jam line. 01 227 786 106.
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0: stay cool today, whatever your plans are, please.
1: Yes, and remember, keep out of the sunlight 11 till 3. Hats on, SPF on, shade for the car.
0: I think it's really, really cold, really, really hot, sorry. Then just take yourself off to a local supermarket and browse the freezer aisle.
1: Yeah, thanks, Will, for that tip. Sounds great.
0: Hours and hours of just looking at chicken dippers. Never felt just such a great idea before. Love that. Right, we're getting out of the way. On next, it's all about pop anthems. Stay there, we'll see you tomorrow morning.
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0: That's green, still looking a little slow around Station Road. It's all because of the roadworks. Everything else kind of moving all right. There are loads of roadworks that are going to add a bit of time to your journey this morning. Added to that, the red weather warning in place now for extreme heat around Kent is going to be causing some issues with public transport. So definitely plan ahead, especially for later on today as well. We're on 01227 786 106 and there's more travel on the KMFM app as well.
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11: Temperatures are already close to 30 degrees in Kent this morning, and forecasters think the record for June could be broken later. A rare red weather warning for extreme heat has come into force in the west of the county, with everyone else under an amber alert. We're being urged to look out for those who might be struggling in the sun. Dr. Ellen Schwartz is Kent's Deputy Director of Public Health.
12: If it's heat stroke, that's a medical emergency. When all of a sudden the body is no longer sweating but becomes really hot, a person may lose consciousness, You need to dial 111, of course, get them out of the sun.
11: Businesses in part of Kent have been forced to close following problems with water supply. Two burst mains are impacting properties in Biddenden, Headcorn, Smarden and Pluckley. South East Waters apologised and says repair work is underway. England's manager Thomas Tuchel insists his players weren't overconfident ahead of facing Ghana in the World Cup last night. His team were left frustrated by a goalless draw, which leaves them on the verge of qualifying for the knockout stages. Tuchel insists they didn't take winning the game for granted.
13: We don't need a wake-up call. Everyone is alert and everyone is fully committed. There can be no doubt, I can assure that to everyone there's.
11: More than 100 teenagers from secondary schools in Gravesham are going to be talking about social media, work opportunities and mental health at a big event today. A youth summit is being held to find out how young people think issues should be tackled, with feedback going straight to the government. Jackie Cooper is one of the organisers.
14: We are going to make sure that it is not forgotten that we are proactive, and we will continue working with them as a collective group. From today, we will invite young people to come together again, and there will be an update on what has happened.
11: And a brown bear living at an animal park near Canterbury has had to have a dental procedure to remove a damaged tooth. Fluff was put under anaesthetic by a specialist team at the Wildwood Trust. Staff say he's recovering well and has been reunited with his brother Scruff and friend Bocky. That's the latest. Next updates at 11.
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11: Dry and sunny today and feeling exceptionally hot, with highs of 35 in Edenbridge, 30 in Ramsgate.
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10: The M25 is closed clockwise because of an accident at Junction 6 at Godstone. Delays are back to Junction 5 onto the M26 as well. And for the time being, they are holding traffic on the opposite side with delays back to the M23. That's Junction 7. Snodland, the 8028 Rochester Road. There's one lane out due to roadworks near the petrol station. It is causing queues. And Broadoak in Canterbury, Shallock Road remains closed due to roadworks.
0: 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Kent Traffic and Travel.
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10: At 11 o'clock, Lucy Hudson.
12: Homes in Kent have been left without water and tips will be closing early on what's expected to be the hottest June day on record. Weather warnings are in force for extreme heat, including a rare red alert. South East Waters say they're working to fix two burst mains, which are disrupting supplies around Headcorn and Biddenden. We're being urged to stay hydrated and avoid travelling as temperatures are due to hit 35 degrees. Dr. Ellen Schwartz is Kent's Deputy Director of Public Health.
13: If there is somebody who suffers heat exhaustion, so it's all of a sudden tired, a bit confused, sweating profusely, get them out of the sun, give them water.
12: Electricity grids asking generators to make more power available due to the impact of high temperatures and low wind. Britain's National Energy System says forecasts are showing tight margins for tonight as more of us use plug-in fans and air conditioning to keep cool. Liz Bentley, who's head of the Royal Meteorological Society, says we'll soon see even more punishing conditions.
14: As we go into future decades, as our climate continues to warm, what we feel is actually extreme now, it's going to be seen as quite cool summers. You know, the temperatures that we're having at the moment will be actually seen as quite cool.
12: A drug dealer from Swanley who stored firearms in his van has been jailed. Luke Carney was arrested after police found a revolver and shotgun following a search of his home on Alder Way. The 28-year-old's been locked up for 5 years. A youth summit is being held in Gravesham today to find out what young people think about issues like social media and mental health support. 120 students have gathered for the event. Jackie Cooper's one of the organisers.
15: They need that opportunity to speak up, speak out because they learn as well. And so listening and talking to one another and then having those opportunities to present your ideas is so refreshing for them and makes them believe that they can make a change.
12: And England captain Harry Kane insists they remain in a strong position despite a goalless draw with Ghana at the World Cup. They'll play their final group game against Panama on Saturday. That's the latest. Next updates at 12.
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11: 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Kent weather.
12: It's dry and sunny today and feeling exceptionally hot with highs of 35 in Kings Hill, 30 in Folkestone.
11: 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Kent weather.
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Jason Derulo at KMFM. This is Andy. Genuine question for you. What do you think is hotter today? Kent or the inside of a McDonald's apple pie? I think it's Kent, but only just today. If you live on the coast, you've got that lovely sea breeze. It must be absolute bliss. Shapeshifters, this is Loner's theme.

0: think we're having our own hydration breaks today, aren't we? It's not just those in the World Cup. Calvin Harris, Sam Smith, that is Promises, and it's KMFM with Andy Walker. Look, I know it's absolutely sweltering out there, but I also appreciate not everyone is out there. Not everyone's on the way to the beach. Then there's you and I. We've turned up to work today. Or at least you're pretending to work from home. So, can I just find out from you the least sunny thing that you are doing right now, please? It could be, well, I'm typing digits into an Excel spreadsheet, Andy. Or cleaning. Oh, actually, no. Please tell me the Hoover is staying in the cupboard today. It's not worth breaking a sweat over. It really isn't. My WhatsApp number is 01227 786 106. Whilst some people head to the beach, or at least shady areas, you and I, we're doing something a little bit different. Share yours with me, please. The least sunny thing that you are doing right now. 01227 786 106. And I'll play you Bruno Mars plus Kygo with Whitney.
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Bruno Mars, I Just Might, and it's KMFM. Just to keep you up to date with the M25 clockwise, it is blocked following an accident between Junction 5, the M26, and Junction 6 at Godstone. Delays are stretching back onto the M26. Looks like they did close part of the M26 for a few moments. We're being told it's back open. Coming the other way, they're holding traffic with delays back to Junction 7. If you do need the M25, that direction in particular, or sorry, should I say clockwise or anti-clockwise, the advice is to avoid it. 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

0: Nine. Pop anthem from five. Got the feeling. It's KMFM as Kent Swelters. Just asking you to tell me the least sunny thing that you are doing. Because I appreciate some people are going to the beach. Others, you and I, you know, we're still working. Kieran and Stuart are on the dust carts in Ashford. Yeah, that is the least sunny thing you could be possibly doing. And also, don't you have to wear those really heavy trousers? It's a health and safety thing. I hope you guys have aircon in your cab. Lee is plastering. I don't know if you've ever stood in a freshly plastered room. It's like a kiln furnace. Stay hydrated, Lee. Chris and Alan in Ham Street are cutting flooring in their van. Yeah, that's a hot job. And Lee's, I can't really read out, but just know that what he's doing is very stinky, and I hope he has a peg on his nose. Olivia Dean's Man I Need and Ed Sheeran on the way.
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0: Lost Frequencies and Callum Scott at KMFM. Where are you now? Okay, let's have a quick practice for Friday evening at 6 o'clock. Your phone rings. We say, you are a £1,000 Friday winner. You say,
1: are you joking?
0: Something like that. And it's your chance to enter to win this competition from Thursday, tomorrow at 6 p.m. All the details on how to enter at kmfm.co.uk. Good luck.

0: from Ed Sheeran at KMFM, which I'll play for Georgia, who is so pleased to be working from home today. That sounds like her workplace is a much hotter environment. Thank you for your WhatsApp and for being part of the show. And I asked you a little bit earlier, what do you think is hotter today, Kent or the inside of a McDonald's apple pie? Jerry's just messaged to say his new girlfriend is hotter than both of those. I'll take your word for it, Jerry.
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8: The M25 clockwise is closed because of an accident earlier between Junction 5, the M26, and Junction 6, Godstone. That is a very long stretch and there are severe delays, not only on the closed side, but also anti-clockwise. Canterbury's A2 London bound has been closed due to an accident. It's between the slip road for Bridge and the A28 Thannington Road, and Riverhead's London Road partially blocked due to a multi-vehicle accident near to the River Bridge.
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8: At 12 o'clock, Lucy Hudson.
9: Southeast Waters say they're working to fix two burst mains which have left customers in Kent without water on what's expected to be the hottest June day ever. Businesses have had to close because of supply disruption in Headcorn and Biddenden. A red alert for extreme heat is in force as temperatures are due to hit the mid to high 30s today. Kent's Deputy Director of Public Health says we need to look out for symptoms of heat stroke.
10: Create spaces that are shaded, or if it's really extreme, keep them indoors. And kind of the recurring theme is provide water, provide drinks, keep hydrated.
9: A major investigation into maternity services in Nottingham has found more than 500 mothers and babies died or suffered potentially avoidable harm. The Ockenden Review says there were failures to recognise and escalate when patients' health deteriorated. A poor workplace culture also prevented staff from speaking up. Health Secretary James Murray says immediate change is needed.
11: What we're going to do as a government is take all of the recommendations from this report today, and rather than those recommendations being accepted and then sitting on a shelf, all those recommendations will go into a task force that I am chairing and which will, by the end of this year, produce a comprehensive action plan to make change happen.
9: The M25 has been closed near Sevenoaks following a serious crash involving a van. The air ambulance has been called and the M26 is also shut heading in that direction. Stay with KMFM for updates. Students from every secondary school in Gravesham have gathered for a youth summit today. They're discussing topics including the upcoming social media ban. Jackie Cooper helped organise the event.
12: We need to be very mindful of them and ask them what they want in place. What can we do to assist? How can we fill that gap and how can we engage them in other activities? And that's the conversation that is going on at the moment.
9: Mental health and youth unemployment is also part of the focus. And England manager Thomas Tuchel insists his players weren't overconfident ahead of their World Cup game against Ghana. They were held to a goalless draw, which leaves them on the verge of qualifying for the knockout stages. That's the latest. Next updates at 1.
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0: Kent weather.
9: Dry and sunny this afternoon and feeling exceptionally hot with highs of 35 in Yalding, 30 in Tankerton.
5: 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Kent weather.
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Portugal, the man at KMFM, which I'll play for you if you are on your way to pick your kids up from school right now. I know some schools are closing at lunchtime, or at least giving you the choice of picking them up early. Would they rather be in a classroom or in a paddling pool in the back garden? I wonder. Right, Destiny's Child, Bootylicious, Tate McRae next, KMFM.

0: Tate McRae, and it's KMFM. I play that for Carol Ann, who's keeping wildlife hydrated this lunchtime. She has a bucket of water in the garden, and a squirrel has already helped themselves. Bravo! If I could, I would send you a Blue Peter badge, Carol Aaron. It's such incredible work. My WhatsApp number, by the way, you can get in touch anytime. It does feel like it's one of those days. Half of Kent is working, the other half isn't, for obvious reasons. 01227 786 106 is my WhatsApp number. Always love it when you drop in to say hi. Somba on the way, and Tame Impala is Dracula next.
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0: number 10 is being worked on right now. That is Pink, Walk Me Home, and it's KMFM with Andy Walker. Have you heard these words yet?
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0: To be fair, the in-betweener boys aren't wrong, are they? Right, still to come, Ella Henderson, a summer anthem from Wayne Wonder, and this is Somber at KMFM.

0: Wayne Wonder, No Letting Go at KMFM with Andy Walker. Right, let's take a quick hydration break. And then on the way, the guy who has been seen jogging to his own live shows. He lives about 7 miles from the venue. And to be fair, he does have the option to be driven by a chauffeur. But why do that when you can run for up to an hour? Although, to be fair, he does live in central London, so it's probably quicker for him to run. I'll play one of his biggest hits straight after Sabrina Carpenter. She's next.
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0: Harry Styles, it's American Girls, and it's on KMFM. We are Kent's radio station. Claire, it sounds so hot where you are.
1: It's unacceptably hot in here today, but we don't mind. The customers need us, so we're here.
0: So what do you do? Where are you?
1: We're in East Church Village at the Castle Pub. We've got a little burger van on the site here, and we're doing slushies, milkshakes, donuts, lots of salads, wraps.
0: I'm on my way.
1: The adults are getting vodka and putting it in slushes, so feel free to join the adult part of it.
0: Guys, it's Wednesday afternoon.
1: Well, you know, it's too hot to work, so you might as well be in the sun having a vodka.
0: Do you know how hot it is where you are?
1: It says 42 on the inside temperature at the moment, inside the van.
0: Just pack up and go home.
1: The people need us. That's not the attitude, is it?
0: Okay, so keep going, Claire. Keep going.
1: I'm good. I'm here till 6 tonight, guys.
0: All right, keep cool if you can. Thank you for being part of the show, Claire. Have a good afternoon.
1: Thank you so much. I'll be singing the
2: summer song with you. Your summer soundtrack is here.
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0: 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Kim in Who has just texted me. She's taken down her shed. Think of all those spiders who are using it for some shade today, Kim. What are they going to do now? They might as well come inside with you, hey? Right, the biggest song in the world from the number one movie in the world. 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
2: Traffic and travel.
0: The M25 clockwise remains closed following an accident between Junction 5, the M26, and Junction 6 at Godstone. It is causing severe delays. The M26 onto the M25 is also shut. There are delays there. Back to the M20. We'll keep you up to date. And Sevenoaks' London Road northbound has just been closed because of a multi-vehicle accident near to the Tesco roundabout.
1: 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Kent Traffic and Travel.
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0: At 1 o'clock, Nicola Everett.
9: As the scorching weather continues in Kent this lunchtime, dispersal orders remain in place on part of the coast. Police have been given extra powers to break up groups of people in Thanet after trouble during the last heatwave. The rules will stay in place until tomorrow afternoon. Chief Inspector Ian Swallow is the Thanet District Commander.
10: Most people that visit our beautiful seaside towns behave themselves and there's never any issues. But occasionally we get individuals who come intent on causing antisocial behaviour and making making the community a little less nice place to be.
9: A rare red alert for extreme heat is in force for the west of the county, and South East Water say they're working to fix two burst mains which have left customers in Headcorn and Biddenden without supplies. Elsewhere, an inquiry has found hundreds of mothers and babies died or suffered potentially avoidable harm because of failures in maternity care in Nottingham. It also says leaders at the NHS Trust knew there were serious issues but failed to take action. Former midwife Donna Ockenden says more than 2,500 families contributed to her review.
11: Their experiences occurred over more than a decade, and yet the themes that run through those experiences, a failure to listen, a failure to investigate, a failure to learn, are hauntingly consistent.
9: As Andy mentioned in travel, there are long delays on the M25 in Kent following a crash involving a van. The air ambulance has been called after it happened on the clockwise stretch between junctions 5 and 6. Delays are back to Orpington. A Kent man who assaulted a patient when they tried to intervene as he argued with a GP receptionist has been fined. The 40-year-old pushed the victim to the floor at Oakland's health centre in Hythe. He's been told to pay £220. And a cafe in Yalding that became famous for a collection of teapots has reopened under new owners. Teapot Island is keeping its name despite most of them being sold at auction.
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9: Football, and it's a huge game for Scotland at the World Cup tonight. They're taking on five-time champions Brazil, but a win would see them through to the knockout stages. Kickoff is at 11. That's the latest. Next updates at 2.
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2: Kent weather.
9: It's going to be dry and sunny for the rest of this afternoon, feeling exceptionally hot. Highs of 35 in Gillingham, 30 in Hythe.
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9: The

Town Funk. It's KMFM. This song always brings an element of literal coolness to it. I think it's because the beginning sounds like the crashing of the waves. Or is it because it's from the movie The Beach? Either way, if it makes you feel cool, you're welcome. Pure Shores, All Saints at KMFM.

0: Ariana Grande, that is Break Free, and it's KMFM with Andy Walker. Anyone who pops into this studio today has said the same thing to me. Oh, it's so cold in here. Yes, yes it is. It is lovely. The aircon is doing a very good job today. It might be sweltering outside. Here in the KMFM studio, it feels like mid-December, and I love it. Becky Hill and Sigala, and it's Bella Kay with I Love It next.
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This is Andy Walker, Soundtracking Wednesday for you. If think of these songs that Miles Smith has given us so far, Stargazing, Nice to Meet You, Gold, Stay, Drive Safe, every one of those has been a hit, and this will be as well. New song, Hold Me in the Dark at KMFM.

0: such a great floor for the anthem. Alice DJ's Better Off Alone at KMFM. George Ezra, Green Green Grass. Nelly on the way really soon as well. This is Andy in a very cool air-conditioned studio this lunchtime. Lucy, I do feel, though, I owe you and Kent somewhat of an apology for saying that earlier. It did sound like I was showing off that I'm broadcasting from an air-conditioned studio, didn't it?
1: Definitely. I know, it's way too hot in here.
0: Where do you work? Can you say? And how hot is it? Do you know?
1: So I work in the general office at Medway Maritime Hospital.
0: Have you got any windows?
1: No.
0: Oh, wow.
1: We have no windows.
0: Do you have a fan?
1: We do have a fan. Well, we have several fans. They're all going, but it's still very hot.
0: Can I just say as well, I had to take my son to Medway Hospital in the week. He's absolutely fine. But I would just like to say how amazing all the staff are there.
1: Yeah, we do work very hard in all the heat, everyone here.
0: You do. And who are you working with, Lucy? Can we say hi to some sweaty colleagues? Who's there?
1: So my colleague with me today is LaDonna, who's currently having our little lunch break, so we're just trying to get through the rest of the day. Just listening along to you on the radio.
0: Hey, Lucy, thank you for doing that. Enjoy your afternoon. Try and stay cool.
1: We will do. Thank you.
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making it feel like Ibiza. 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It's Beauty and the Beat, and it's KMFM with Andy Walker. By the way, so you don't forget, you can enter to win £1,000 Friday tomorrow. I know, that's Thursday. From 6 p.m, get your name in the draw early so you've got nothing to worry about come Friday other than answering your phone at 6 o'clock if it rings. £1,000 into your bank account, and with less than a month to go until the kids break up for the 6-week summer break, that cash will no doubt go very far. George Ezra and Green.

0: Rihanna, those two just go perfectly together. Hopefully, when Rihanna makes her music comeback, first dance song is with Calvin. Right, nearly 2 o'clock. What we do weekday afternoons for 20 minutes at that time, bring you a 2 o'clock reunion, and it is exceptionally good. You'll hear all of the songs next.
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2: Traffic and travel.
0: The M25 clockwise remains closed following an accident between Junction 5, the M26 and Junction 6 at Godston. The M26 onto the M25 is also shut. It is causing severe delays. We'll keep you up to date. And one other, Halling, Vicarage Road has been closed for roadworks between Danes Dean and Kent Road.
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0: At 2 o'clock, Nicola Everett.
12: Police have got extra powers to try and stop any trouble on the Kent coast as the scorching weather continues this afternoon. Dispersal orders are in place in Thanet, where antisocial behaviour broke out during last month's heatwave. Chief Inspector Ian Swallow is the Thanet District Commander.
13: That can, of course, have an impact on the trust and confidence in policing. But that's why it's really, really important that we, as Kent Police, continue to communicate and continue to demonstrate that we will take action when things happen.
12: A red warning for extreme heat is in force for West Kent right now. Amber alerts have also been issued for the whole county for tomorrow, Friday and Saturday. A former midwife says her review into maternity care has found a toxic culture within Nottingham hospitals, while women were not listened to. Donna Ockenden's inquiries found cases where babies died from potentially avoidable things, including oxygen starvation, mismanaged labour and infections. The family of a Faversham woman who died after being crushed by her own car say her death could have been prevented. Alicia Skinner was unloading belongings from the vehicle outside uni accommodation in High Wycombe when it happened during icy conditions in January. An inquest into the 21-year-old's death was told the driveway hadn't been gritted and didn't have a safety barrier. Now, more than 100 teenagers from secondary schools in Gravesham have been talking today about social media, work opportunities and mental health at a huge summit. It's being held to find out how young people think issues should be tackled. Jackie Cooper is one of the organisers. She says new activities will be needed when a social media ban comes in.
5: Every town there should be a youth centre for young people. Every town there should be qualified youth workers that know how to deal with and speak to and engage young people. It's devastating that it took such a knock and so many youth clubs were shut down.
12: And more than 400 ponds in Kent have been created or restored thanks to a scheme aiming to boost freshwater habitats. Work started in the Ashford area in 2018 to help provide space for wildlife, including the great crested newt. That's the latest. Next updates at 3.
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12: Sunny and very warm for the rest of this afternoon. It's going to be dry and staying warm tonight. Lows of 22 in Tunbridge, 19 in Margate.
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Jason Clarke, Love Generation, KMFM's 2 o'clock reunion. Usually I would ask if these songs are making you boogie at work. Not today. I have no issue with you enjoying the songs and moving as little as possible. Anything not to break a sweat. Akon and Beautiful, KMFM's 2 o'clock.

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2: 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Tunes to come your way in just a moment. 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
3: Me not working hard. Yeah, right, picture that with a Kodak. Or better yet, go to Times Square, take a picture of me with a Kodak. Took my life from negative to positive, I just want y'all to know that. And tonight, let's enjoy life.

Pitbull and Neo, it's Give Me Everything at KMFM. Over 1,000 schools in the UK have closed today because of the mega heat wave. So it might be somewhat of a lighter school run home today if you're out on one at the moment. Hopefully there's a shop on the way home that still has some ice creams left. Magnums are always the first to go. Feasts last. For some reason. Benson Boone, this is Beautiful Things, KMFM. Four.

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remixed and re-released a couple of weeks ago, now turning into one of the biggest hits of the summer. It's Milky and Just The Way You Are on KMFM. I'm Andy. Oh, by the way, if you do have any tips on how to sleep for tonight, please let me know. I think we are in for an exceptionally warm evening. I might even take the carpet up. Maybe that'll help.

0: 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Coming up after 3 o'clock, the guy who has performed at the Gillette Stadium in Boston, where England played last night. He holds the attendance record there for when over 71,500 fans came to see him. I'll play him after Becky Hill.
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2: Traffic and travel.
0: M25 clockwise remains closed following an accident between Junction 5, the M26, and Junction 6 at Godstone. The M26, as a result, onto the M25, has also been shut. Both of those are causing severe delays. We will keep you up to date. And Snodland's A228 Rochester Road is slow in both directions near the petrol station due to lane closures because of roadworks.
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0: At 3 o'clock, Nicola Everett.
16: Drivers are facing long delays in sweltering heat as part of the M25 in Kent is closed after a crash. The air ambulance was called after it happened on the clockwise stretch between junctions 5 and 6 near Sevenoaks earlier. As Andy just mentioned in travel, the M26 London bound is also closed following a separate collision. Meantime, as temperatures hit the mid-30s in Kent, dispersal orders are in place to try and stop trouble on the coast. There was antisocial behaviour in Thanet during last month's heatwave. Police have been given extra powers to break up groups of people who are causing a nuisance. Chief Inspector Ian Swallow is the Thanet District Commander.
17: We believe in education, We believe in engagement and we believe in trying to make sure people understand the consequences of their action. We do not want to prosecute, especially young people, unless we absolutely have to.
16: A red warning for extreme heat is in force for West Kent for the rest of the day. Amber alerts affect the whole county until Saturday night. A review into maternity care at a hospital trust in Nottingham has found more than 500 babies suffered potentially avoidable harm or death. Former midwife Donna Ockenden has criticised a toxic culture and leaders failing to take action. The trust and the health secretary have apologised, but Sarah Andrews, who lost her baby Winter, wants a public inquiry to shine a spotlight on regulators.
18: They're failing the entire country, and until we can look at that, until there's a public inquiry that covers that, the situation isn't going to get any better. Maternity is not going to improve.
16: An investigation's underway following a knife attack in Sheerness. A man who was taken to hospital after a fight broke out on St George's Avenue earlier this month. A 28-year-old arrested at the scene has been released on bail. Police are searching for another suspect. And plans to transform the former Co-op building in Dartford have been given the go-ahead. The site between Spittle Street and Hythe Street has been vacant for almost 20 years. £30 million is going to be spent on building homes, shops and a public square. Work's due to start early next year. That's the latest. Next updates at 4.
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2: Kent weather.
16: Sunny and very warm for the rest of this afternoon. It's going to be dry and staying warm tonight as well. Lows dropping to 22 in Westmorling, 19 in Manston.
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0: The king of the summer soundtracks, Calvin Harris, new tune with Jazzy, Satisfy. Moments away, I'll get on Joel Corry as well. Right now, this is Becky Hill, Remember.
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There is a rather unusual way to try and stay cool, and something I'd never thought of, and to do it you just need a pair of curtains. I've got your attention now, haven't I? I'll come back to this in a second. First, Calvin Harris, this is Satisfy, KMA.

0: It's Head and Heart, Joe Corry, M&EK, and it's KMFM with Andy Walker. Are you trying to stay cool? I know it's impossible. Similar temperatures in parts of the Netherlands today as well, where the advice over there is to try and stay cool is to hang curtains on the outside of your windows. This is to stop the sun actually reaching the pane of the windows. It's quite clever, but also a lot of work. So you'd have to drill the holes for the pole on the outside of the window and then hang the curtains out. It's sweaty work, isn't it? They've also, this is quite clever, put up some fake trees in public places so that people can sit underneath them and get some shade. Now that I can get on board with. I've got tunes on the way from Ella Langley, Flo Rida, and it's Chapel Row next.
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0: Flow Rider and Sia, Wild Ones at KMFM with Andy Walker. And I did ask you earlier to let me know if you have any tips on how to sleep tonight. It is going to be a very hot and humid night. Martin has one. What's yours?
1: The tip is watch the England match on repeat.
0: And we'll leave that there. It's a fair tip, isn't it? Right, Ella Langley, love this pop country crossover. This is Choosing Texas, KMFM.

0: DJ Sammy, the excellent Heaven. It's a pop anthem and it's on KMFM. I saw someone had left a towel over the steering wheel of their car earlier today. That is the level of hot weather that we are dealing with at the moment. And I've found the coolest place in the world today. I thought you'd like this. It's in a part of the Antarctic where it is minus 50. Doesn't that sound so inviting today? I wonder if they offer short breaks. Tomorrow, by the way, temperatures a little bit more manageable before Friday basically being a repeat of today. So maybe a work from home day?
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Looking forward to studio album number 10 from Pink. It's on its way. That is Raise Your Glass at KMFM. Ariana Grande, in the meantime, busy. She will star in the next season of American Horror Story and her new album, Petal, out next month. From it, Hate That I Made You Love Me. 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

0: Tim Deluxe, summer banger, It Just Won't Do. And it's on Kent's radio station. This is KMFM. Ben Pearce gets you home next at 4 o'clock in the heat wave. And I've tried so desperately hard not to press this button for the last 5 hours, but I can't resist any longer, especially as I now have to go out in it.
1: Oh, it's too warm for me. Oh, oh, it's warm. I like it warm, but I don't like it this warm.
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3: Traffic and travel.
0: M25 clockwise still closed following an earlier accident between Junction 5 and Junction 6 at Godstone. Severe delays. The M26 onto the M25 is also shut with delays back onto the M20. M25 anti-clockwise towards the Dartford Tunnels. Travel time there is around 15 minutes. Hurst Green's London Road is queuing at Station Road due to major roadworks. Snodland's Rochester Road, due to delays outside the petrol station, allow an extra 10 to 15 minutes. That's due to a lane closure. Gravesend's Parrock Street is closed. They're doing water main works near Lord Street. And in Dover, Coombe Valley Road is closed due to water main works near Primrose Road.
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0: At 4 o'clock, Nicola Everett.
10: Investigation works underway following a serious crash that's closed part of the M25 in Kent on what could be the hottest day of the year so far. A van was involved in the collision on the clockwise stretch between junctions 5 and 6 near Sevenoaks at about 10:30 this morning. The air ambulance was called and drivers have faced long delays in incredibly hot conditions. Meantime, police have been given extra powers to stop antisocial behaviour on the coast as temperatures hit the mid-30s. Dispersal orders are in place in Thanet after trouble during last month's heatwave. Chief Inspector Ian Swallow is the district commander there.
11: We will try and explain how people's behaviour is causing disproportionate harm. We can then step that up by using dispersal tactics or community protection warnings. But the message is quite clear that if all this doesn't work, we will take prosecution action.
10: Elsewhere today, a review into maternity care has found a toxic culture within Nottingham hospitals. Donna Ockenden's inquiries revealed cases where babies died or suffered potentially avoidable harm. Harriet Hawkins was delivered stillborn in 2016. Her dad, Jax, hit out at hospital bosses who didn't take part in the review.
12: You have demonstrated that maternity safety doesn't matter to you, but self-preservation does. Your failure to engage constructively and with candour in this review process is further proof that you are unfit to keep mothers and babies safe.
10: The Trust has apologised. A man's been arrested after an elderly woman had her purse stolen during a distraction theft in Maidstone. The victim was targeted by two people when she left a shop near Sittingbourne Road earlier this month. A 27-year-old Romanian national has been questioned. A search for a second suspect is continuing. And 2 years after it closed, almost £400,000 has been given to help support the reopening of a sports centre in Kent. The facility in Folkestone shut in July 2024 after the previous group running it went into administration. It's been taken over by the Sports Trust, who've secured lottery funding.
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10: Football and Scotland captain Andy Roberts reckons the Tartan Army will help inspire his team to make history at the World Cup tonight. They need to beat five-time champions Brazil in Miami to reach the knockout stages for the first time. Kickoff's at 11. That's the latest. 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
10: Staying dry and feeling incredibly warm tonight, with lows dropping to 22 in Rochester, 19 in Dover.
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14: Hi, it's Ben, getting you home for a Wednesday, and it kicks off tomorrow night at 6 p.m. So don't say I didn't tell you so. £1,000

Tay Tay and the Fate of Ophelia on at KMFM. A very sunny Kent for your Wednesday. I'm getting Ken home, it's Ben here, and it's official, a new June temperature record of 35.7 degrees set in Surrey this afternoon, and that record could be broken again on Friday, looking at the forecast. See, with this heatwave, I think we should do a new staying cool hack of the day, every day. And here's one that I saw earlier on TikTok. You need to go and get a load of tinfoil and tape it over the outside of your windows. Now, that's the important bit. Must be outside, not inside, otherwise it'd overheat the glass. It's all in an effort to block out the sun. Now, in tests, a room with foiled windows stay 5 degrees cooler than a room without them. And I think we're all hunting for that 1 or 2 degrees of coolness right now in our rooms, aren't we? Especially those of us that have realised that we don't own a fan. Yep. Send help to my house, please. How are we going to deal with tonight? Playing you JLS now.

0: ATV sounding wicked in the Kent sunshine. That's 9 p.m. and it's playing at KMFM at just, well, we're just about at 20 past four, aren't we? You can tell we're live there, can't you? And something I read online earlier, which has got me really excited, it seems to be the return of the Noughties Channel 4 programmes. We had the In-Betweeners rumours at the end of last year, and now the school-based documentary series, Educating Yorkshire, is apparently going to come back 13 years after it ended. Be amazing. They're reimagining the format, so I expect it won't be with like the original cast. We don't know if it'll go back to the original school either, but Educating Yorkshire is set to return to teddy's this year, which would be great. It's not gonna be as good as the Channel 4 show that's currently on low, Dover 24/7, Britain's busiest port, which is a slice of Kent. Lovely slice of Kent. Right, I've got BB Rexha coming up, a Sean Paul tune as well, and I'll get the latest on Kent's roads next.
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11: Traffic and travel.
12: The M25 clockwise completely closed from Junction 5 at the M26 through to Junction 6 at Godstone. The A21 and A25 diversion routes through Sevenoaks are looking really busy, and there's more traffic on the High Street than normal too. The M26 London bound is also closed between the M20 and the M25. That's causing heavy delays on the M20 approach. Obviously, all linked and not looking great this evening. In Snodland, a lane is out on the A228 Rochester Road. That is both ways by Peters Bridge. And a lot of traffic going in both directions in and out the Sandwich Discovery Park.
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0: at Kent's KMFM. And coming up next, one total teenage dream and one piece of adult wisdom that I'm going to officially force onto my nephews who are teenagers. Trust me, you're going to want to hear both of them. I'll tell you more after Dua Lipa. At the latest at 4:30, here's Nicola Everett.
1: Drivers have been stuck in long queues on the M25 in Kent on the hottest day of the year so far. The clockwise stretch of motorway between junctions 5 and 6 near Sevenoaks is closed after a serious crash. The air ambulance was called earlier and investigation work is underway. Meantime, a temperature of 35.7 degrees Celsius has been recorded, breaking the previous June record. Part of Kent is covered by a red extreme heat warning right now. Amber ones are in place for the whole county until Saturday night. In other news, the reviews found hundreds of mothers and babies died or suffered potentially avoidable harm at a toxic hospital trust. Senior midwife Donna Ockendam found bosses at Nottingham knew about serious issues in its maternity system but failed to take action. And plans to transform the former co-op building in Dartford into homes have been given the go-ahead. The site between Spittle Street and Hythe Street has been vacant for almost 20 years. That's the latest. Next updates at 5.
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0: only the biggest hits in the sunshine across Kent, but Wednesday's getting you home. Hi, I'm Ben Pearce, and I've got two things to share with you here. What would you prefer first? I've got something that 16-year-old me would be freaking out over, or something that adult me is forcing my teenage nephews to sign up for. Which one do you want? I'll start with the thing that's taken me back to my teenage bedroom. After 13 years since the last game, Grand Theft Auto 6 finally has a release date. It's going to drop November 19th. Pre-orders tomorrow. Teenage me, I'll be one of those camped outside Game or CEX to buy this. But adult me is officially retired from gaming for this exact reason. It's rumoured to cost £100. Yeah, £100 for a game. Look, I'm a dad of three. There is no way I can justify that amount of money on a video game. I already struggle every year to explain to my wife why I need my club's new football shirt. That's getting more expensive as well. Something that I'm going to force onto my teenage nephews. Tesco's today have launched a digital club card for 16 and 17-year-olds. Parents just need to invite them through the app to unlock loads of discounts. Now, I'm no official club card ambassador, but I am obsessed with it. I mean, finding bargains makes shopping feel like a sport. It's great. Plus, my points every year pay for our family trip to Chessington. We went last Friday. Thank you, club card. My only worry with this, though, is the incoming checkout chaos. And if you've got teenagers, you know what I mean. You're about to pay for the weekly shop and all of a second, Mum, can you scan my club card? No, I want the points. Hands off my points. You can just see it now, can you, in your local Tesco's Extra. Right, I've got Olivia Rodrigo coming up, and I'll get the latest on Kent's roads as well.
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2: Traffic and travel.
0: The M26 is closed from the M20 all the way through to the M25 and up towards Godstone. So the M25 clockwise shut as well. Because of this, the A21 and A25 diversion routes through Sevenoaks are looking really busy, and there's some additional traffic on the High Street too. And in Snodland, a lane is out on the A228 Rochester Road, causing extra queues by Peter's Bridge.
1: 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Kent Traffic and Travel.
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Joel Corry, Sorry, on at KMFM. And I'm sorry, not sorry, for mentioning this again. £1,000 Friday is back. You could kickstart the weekend with £1,000 heading into your bank account. You can enter to win from 6pm tomorrow with me. So don't say that I didn't tell you so. Right, we need to move on because we need to talk about Nahar Horan, who has a brand new album out called Dinner Party. And this here is the standout tune. If you're an old school One Direction fan, you're going to love this because he has teamed up with the geniuses behind Story of My Life and Still My Girl. This is brand new to the KMFM playlist and it's called Taste So Good.

0: David Guetta and Becky Hill. That is Crazy What Love Can Do at KMFM. And a massive well done to this lady, Kent girl Mimi Webb, who tonight will be supporting Katy Perry on tour in Dublin. Hey, the Canterbury girl's doing good, isn't she? Talking about Katy Perry, she's featured in the 5 o'clock whistle tonight. Back-to-back tunes to get you home, and there's a real summery feel to it on what is the hottest day on record for June. We'll get to those after news and travel next.
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2: Traffic and travel.
0: The M25 is shut from Junction 5 at the M26 through to Junction 6 at Godstone. For traffic management, the M26 London bound has also been closed from the M20 all the way up to the M25. Traffic is now backing up on the M20 approach, and onlookers are causing queues anti-clockwise on the M25 back to Reigate. The A21 and A25 diversion routes are gridlocked, as is the High Street in Sevenoaks. Away from that, Snodland, a lane is out both ways on Rochester Road, that's near Peters Bridge, and there's some slow traffic on the M2 exit slip road coastbound at Junction 3 for the Taddington roundabout.
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15: It's officially the hottest ever June day in the UK. A temperature of 35.7 degrees has been recorded, breaking a record that stood for 50 years. A red extreme heat warning is covering West Kent right now, and amber ones will be in force for the whole county until Saturday night. In Thanet, police have been given extra powers to try and stop antisocial behaviour during the heatwave. It's after trouble there during hot weather last month. Chief Inspector Ian Swallow is the local district commander.
16: It's a tried and tested method of reducing antisocial behaviour. We need people to understand the consequences of their actions. Simply prosecuting and putting people before court isn't the answer to solving antisocial behaviour.
15: Meantime, drivers have been facing long delays in the sweltering heat as part of the M25 in Kent is closed after a crash. The air ambulance was called after it happened on the clockwise stretch between junctions 5 and 6 near Sevenoaks this morning. An investigation is underway. In other news, an inquiry has found hundreds of mothers and babies died or suffered potentially avoidable harm because of failures in maternity care in Nottingham. It also says leaders at the NHS Trust knew there were serious issues but failed to take action. Former midwife Donna Ockenden says more than 2,500 families contributed to her review.
9: Their experiences occurred over more than a decade, and yet the themes that run through those experiences, a failure to listen, a failure to investigate, a failure to learn, are hauntingly consistent.
15: A registered sex offender from Northfleet has been jailed after police found he'd stayed at a woman's house when her children were there. Officers also discovered a hidden phone which Lewis Densley used to message two women. The 30-year-old from Beaumont Drive has been locked up for 2 years and 9 months. And follow KMFM News on socials to see how a new flexible workspace for businesses and entrepreneurs in Dover is taking shape. Benchworks is part of a £21 million regeneration project in the town. That's the latest. Next updates at 5:30.
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2: Kent's weather.
15: Staying dry and feeling incredibly warm tonight. Lows of 22 in Horling, 19 in Broadstairs. It's going to be hot and sunny again tomorrow with highs of 37.
1: 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Kent's weather.
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0: Wait a second, what was that? Highs of 37 tomorrow. So it's going to get hotter. I'm just trying to do the maths quickly. Yeah, I need to buy a fan. Yeah. Worked it out. Please don't buy too many on your drive home, will you? It's Ben getting you home across Kent for a Wednesday with some big summery anthems. Jungle, Calvin Harris, Junior Senior, and this from DJ Jazzy Jeff and the Fresh Prince. It's summertime.

0: Jungle and Back on 74. Oh, there you go, that's your 5 o'clock whistle playlist done today. I won't lie to you. During that, I just went outside for a couple of minutes with Nicola Everett, who's doing the news. And I think we can all agree that whenever it's warm, we always say Costa del Kent. We have a bit of a joke. Oh, it's warm outside, it's Costa del Kent. It feels like Spain, doesn't it? But today, it really does feel like Dubai, doesn't it? This is how I'd imagine it would feel. If you're on a cruise ship and you're going through the Amazon, if you open the door, that's the heat that hits you. That's how I think the weather is today. That's what I've got in my mind. Anyway, it's Wednesday. I am getting you home. Hi, it's Ben here, and we are doing this tomorrow.
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0: 6 o'clock tomorrow, we open the callback list for £1,000 Friday. We do this once a month. The final Friday of the month, we give away £1,000 to a KMFM listener in Kent. And you know what I think that £1,000 would do for me right now? If I won it, it would make me finally give up on buying cheap fans. And the first thing I'll do with that money is go onto Amazon and buy one of those air conditioning units that everyone's talking about. Because why not? I mean, it seems like a lot of money, £200 to £300 for something that you only use like 3 or 4 times a year. But on days like today, oh, it's one of those things that you need in your life. You need it. And you still have loads of change as well after you've bought that. So do you want to win £1,000? You have no excuse. You cannot forget. You cannot let the sun be a distraction. Be listening at 6 p.m. tomorrow. And I'll tell you how to get on the callback list to win that grand. And if you want to make it easy on yourself, just quickly open up. Do you have like Google Calendar? Or do you use the Apple Calendar if you've got an iPhone? So like schedule your meetings and events and stuff. Well, why not quickly make a new event for 6 p.m. tomorrow night? Maybe do it like 5 to 6. Do it at like 5:55. Just have it come up and say, KMFM, £1,000 Friday, need to enter. Listen to Ben. Switch me on and then I'll tell you how you can win that £1,000, okay? Let's get you a grand in the bank account before the weekend hits. Best of luck. Right, Bruno Mars, I Just Might, coming up after Travel next.
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17: Traffic and travel.
0: The M25 clockwise is completely closed from junction 5 to 6 for traffic management. Because of this, the M26 London bound has also been closed from the M20. Now, traffic's backing up there on the M20 approach, and onlookers are causing queues anti-clockwise on the M25 back to Reigate. Sevenoaks are issues because the A21 and A25 are being used as diversion routes, so the High Street is also being impacted. Away from that, Snodland, a lane is out both ways on the A228 near Peters Bridge. The M2 exit slip road coastbound at Junction 3 for the Taddington roundabout is showing up as slow, and I can also see a potential accident. If you're heading towards the M2, an accident on the Taddington roundabout is causing queues onto the Lordleys roundabout and back down Bluebell Hill.
16: 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Kent Traffic and Travel.
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0: Sonny Federa and Think About Us. Another one of those tunes that just sounds better when the sun is out, doesn't it? Hi, it's Ben getting you home for a Wednesday. Looking slow right now in Maidstone. Thank you, Matt, for this. The A249 Moat Road northbound, completely blocked because of an accident. It's where you can see the Express Cabs building, you know, the big blue building with yellow font all over it. It's looking really slow there at the traffic lights. I'll give you more in the next 10 minutes. Plus your chance to play and win £500 in my game, Five in Time. And look, tonight is the perfect night for you to get on to play and win, because it's going to be quieter because the sun is out. I can guarantee you that one thing. So stay there. I'll tell you how you can get on to win after we played you Duke Dumont. And here with the latest at 5:30, it's Nicola Everett.
1: It's officially the hottest June day on record in the UK. A temperature of 35.8 degrees has been recorded in West Sussex, breaking a record that stood for 50 years. Part of the M25 in Kent has been closed for around 6 hours following a serious crash. The air ambulance was called earlier. Repairs are now underway on the clockwise stretch between junctions 5 and 6. A review into maternity care in Nottingham has found that hundreds of mothers and babies died or were harmed because of deeply embedded systemic failures. Donna Ockenden's inquiry found women repeatedly felt unheard. An investigation's underway following a knife attack in Sheerness. A man was taken to hospital after a fight broke out on St George's Avenue earlier this month. And Gladiators is returning for a fourth season and a celebrity special. We're told the upcoming series will also see a new event. That's the latest. Next updates at 6.

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0: And it's already our penultimate gameplay of the week. You know how this works. If you regularly listen, when it's £1,000 Friday, we don't play 5 in time. So that means you have today and tomorrow, then a couple of days at the start of next week to claim this £500. Your time is really running out, so you do not want any distractions right now, including not the sunshine. Guaranteed there will be some people who will not text in because they are busy in the sun. So if you're listening right now, you're in a great position to get hold of your phone and send me this text message, because by sending it, it could be the difference between you ending up with £500 or not. 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Amazing. 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I can also tell you the callback screen is still clear. 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
19: Traffic and travel.
0: The M25 clockwise is completely shut from junction 5 through to 6. For traffic management, the M26 London bound is also closed from the M20. Traffic's backing up there on the M20 approach, and onlookers are causing queues back anti-clockwise to Reigate. And in Sevenoaks, the A21 and the A25 are diversion routes. They're looking gridlocked. It's causing some extra traffic on the High Street as well. Away from that, Maidstone and Moat Road is blocked northbound between Lower Stone Street and the traffic lights at Kingsley Road. Snodland, and there's a lane out both ways on the A228 near Peters Bridge. And the M2 exit slip road, that's going coastbound at Junction 3 for the Taddington roundabout, is queuing back this evening.
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2: Next Tuesday, someone will win £500 for topping my 5 in time leaderboard. The question is, will it be you? The time is running out. That's when you need to be quick and correct, and the score to beat is 5 in 26.63 seconds. Giving it a go this evening in Sevenoaks is Leah. Now, Leah, before you begin, I do have a couple of rules. I cannot help you, you cannot pass, and I must take your first answer.
3: Let's do it. Yep, ready.
2: Let's get your 60 seconds on. Good luck. How many colours are there on the French flag?
3: Three.
2: Until 2009, passengers on the Orient Express travelled from London Victoria to which Kent coastal town?
3: Margate.
2: Who's this? It's so sad to think the
3: sheep don't see what I see. Bruno Mars.
2: What's the name of the toy cowboy in Toy Story?
3: Woody.
2: Name 5 things to wear on your head.
3: Hat, cap, beret, snooze, and a helmet.
2: Stop the clock there. Leah is a first-time player. How was that?
3: Yeah, I mean, it's quite stressful, isn't it, really?
2: More stressful than teaching a class of children, which is what you told me you did, or you do?
3: Teaching children's great, isn't it? They bring me joy every day. That's all right. The stressful one of the Orient Express, I've got absolutely no idea.
2: Okay, interesting. Well, look, should we jump back through the questions and see how you got on?
3: Yep, why not?
2: We started with, how many colours are there on the French flag? Correct with 3. The one that bamboozled you a little bit. Until 2009, passengers on the Orient Express travelled from London Victoria to which Kent coastal town? You gave me Margate. It's actually Folkestone, Leah. They go down to the harbour. And actually, if you go down to the harbour arm now, they've got some of the original carriages with restaurants in them too. It's really lovely. Who's this?
3: I know that on the harbour arm. I know that.
2: It's easy when you know the answer. Isn't it? Who's this?
3: Yeah.
2: 100% correct with Bruno Mars there. They are. What's the name of the toy cowboy in Toy Story? Yes, with Woody. And name 5 things to wear on your head. Hat, cap, beret, snood, and helmet. So that is 4 correct answers tonight, and you did it in 36.82 seconds. So look, for a first-time player, not quite enough to beat the score at the top of the leaderboard right now, but not a bad time. So look, hang out a bit more with me, Leah, and we'll try and make you a pro at this for next month, yeah?
3: Okay.
2: Stay listening, Leah. Thank you very much. Enjoy the sun.
3: Thanks so much. Bye.
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0: Anastasia and I'm Out of Love. On at KMFM, it's Wednesday's Getting You Home. Have you managed to get out of the office yet and have a little walk outside? Have you felt the heat? I mean, I've not been at home for most of today. After school run, I had to run back up here to Medway for a meeting. But my wife has just got home. She sent me a picture of the thermometer in our house. 28.5 degrees indoors. And I said earlier, we don't have a fan. So I know what I'm going to be doing on the way home. Between Rochester and Folkestone, I'll be finding a supermarket that has fans in stock. If you've seen any, can you help a guy out, please?
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2: Traffic and travel.
0: The M25 remains closed clockwise between junctions 5 and 6. For traffic management, the M26 London bound is also shut from the M20. The approach there, traffic is still backing up and onlookers are causing queues anti-clockwise on the M25 back to Reigate. Because of all of that, diversion routes through Sevenoaks are looking busy, including the A21 and the A25. Away from that, Maidstone and Road northbound is blocked towards the Kingsley Road traffic lights if you're travelling from Lower Stone Street. Flimwell and the A21 southbound also looking blocked at the moment. Another accident there near Rosemary Lane.
1: 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Kent Traffic and Travel.
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9: Today's been the UK's hottest ever June day. A temperature of 35.8 degrees has been recorded in West Sussex, beating a record that stood for 50 years. Steph Goulter is a Sky meteorologist.
10: The hottest ever day was 40.3. That was in 2022. And tomorrow will be hotter than today. Will it be that much hotter? I personally don't think we'll get quite that extreme.
9: Well, as the hot weather continues, dispersal orders remain in place on part of the Kent coast. Police have been given extra powers to break up groups of people in Thanet after trouble during the last heatwave. Chief Inspector Ian Swallow is the district commander there.
4: We don't want to deter people from coming to Margate, Ramsgate and Broadstairs. They are lovely places to be and we want people to come, but we want people to come responsibly. We want people to come and be part of our community, be part of building something that's good rather than something that's destructive.
9: A red extreme heat warning for West Kent will remain in force tomorrow. We've got amber ones for the whole county until Saturday night. Resurfacing works taking place on the M25 following a serious crash that's closed a large stretch of the motorway in Kent. A van was involved in the collision on the clockwise carriageway between junctions 5 and 6 at about 10:30 this morning. A man in his 30s was flown to hospital. A Maidstone sex offender who shared hundreds of indecent images and videos of children has been jailed for 3 years. Alan Richens was arrested after police forced their way into his London Road home last November. The 51-year-old had been using the Telegram app and pleaded guilty in court. And the White Cliffs of Dover are going to be lit up with images of veterans and armed forces personnel. A film will be projected onto the landmark tonight to mark the 10th anniversary of the Veterans Foundation. It's aiming to celebrate those who've served and raise awareness of some of the challenges they face.
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9: Football, and it's a huge game for Scotland at the World Cup tonight. They're taking on five-time champions Brazil, and a win would see them through to the knockout stages for the first time. Kickoff's at 11. That's the latest. Keep up to date overnight at kentonline.co.uk.
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2: Kent weather.
9: Staying dry and feeling incredibly warm tonight. Lows of 22 in Bredhurst, 19 in Greatstone. It's going to be hot and sunny again tomorrow with highs of 37.
1: 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Kent weather.
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0: 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Hi, it's Ben here, getting you home for a Wednesday. Hope you've had a good one today. But this time tomorrow, I tell you how you can enter to win £1,000. As KMFM's £1,000 Friday is back. You could win a grand before the weekend. That really could be your reality this week. Stay listening to find out more and definitely be here at 6 o'clock tomorrow evening. Right, we are back to the hits with Tame Impala and Ed Sheeran next.
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Neo and Let Me Love You at Kent's KMFM. And if you love your R&B hits from the 90s and noughties, make sure you catch Pop Anthems on KMFM every day for an hour from 10 a.m. Right, hi, it's Ben getting you home for a Wednesday. And do you work in a job where you've got to sit for quite a long time? You're in an office. Well, apparently there are health risks associated with prolonged sitting. So therefore, researchers have done a study and they reckon by introducing what they call as exercise snacks, you could help your body, you could help make your work experience more positive, and it can get rid of those health risks that I spoke about a second ago. And all you need to do to exercise snack is just walk 5 minutes every hour. I'm sure the boss won't mind. I'm sure he won't. That and the whole every 20 minutes you should take a 20-second break to look at something at least 20 feet away to help your eyesight, because staring at computers isn't good for you. Oh, and apparently the fact it's better eating 6 small meals a day instead of 3 big meals, so you've got to go and prepare your mid-morning snack as well. When have you got any time to do any work nowadays with all this that you've got to think about? Let's get Alexandra Stan on and Mr. Saxo Beat. Let me know how that conversation with the boss goes tomorrow, by the way. 5-minute walk every hour. Teddy Swims first and The Door.

0: Alexandra Stan and Mr. Saxo B on at Kent's KMFM. Hi, it's Ben here, and an incident going towards the Dartford Tunnels, I believe on the M25, the opposite side to which is already closed, is currently at a standstill. I'm keeping an eye on this. I'll give you an update in the next 10 minutes. Kent's Road's looking really busy this evening. I've also got a pop anthem on from Flo Rida, some Zara Larsson's Lush Life to play you as well, and the latest on Kent's Road, as I said, next.
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2: Traffic and travel.
0: The M25 clockwise remains closed from junction 5 to 6. For traffic management, the M26 London bound is also closed with heavy delays on the M20 approach. On the anti-clockwise side, all traffic is now being held on the M25. That's between Godstone and the M26. Knockholt is seeing long queues as Main Road is closed both ways. That's between Old London Road and Halstead Lane. And in Maidstone, Maidstone, an accident has blocked the A249 Moat Road that is northbound towards the Kingsley Road traffic lights.
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Witch Disco and Ella Henderson, that is React, a big sunshine hit on at KMFM. And I had to share this story with you. Nicola Everett was telling me about it in the office earlier. Anne West, she is 59 and she's worked for Every for the last 2 years. But she had to quit because her car broke down. She couldn't be a delivery driver anymore. She'd been serving the residents of Shawn for those 2 decades. And what they did to try and help Anne out is they created a community car fund, and they've already reached their target to help Anne pay for a new car so that she can continue her Every delivery rounds. Isn't that lovely? A little Park Grove's End, Sean. I tell you what, nothing says community spirit more like a community in Kent. That is such a nice story. Can't wait to see you back on the road, Anne. Right, playing you my daughter's favourite tune now. Zara Larsson, and this is Lush Life.

0: Coldplay and a sky for the stars. KMFM. I was thinking in my head then that the best way to talk out the back of that song would be saying a sky for the stars. Well, not really, because it is still a sky full of the sunshine. Well, I stumbled on it. As temperatures are set to stay over 30 degrees until about 8 o'clock this evening. I need some air. Don't know about you, but when I walked outside a second ago, it was so humid. I just thought a breeze would be nice, just a little breeze. Not happening yet. Anyway, as the sun is out, we're playing some massive summery hits. The likes of Edward Mayer and Stereo Love is coming up. I've got Tay Tay's song from the Toy Story 5 movie coming your way as well after Travel next.
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5: 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Traffic and travel.
7: The M25 clockwise remains closed from junctions 5 to 6. For traffic management, the M26 London bound is also closed with heavy delays on the M20 approach. On the anti-clockwise side, traffic's starting to move again, but long delays because of an earlier incident. That's between Godstone and the M26. In Maidstone, an accident has blocked Moat Road that is northbound between Lower Stone Street and the Kingsley Road traffic lights. And Hurst Green, the A21 London Road, both ways at Station Road, queuing because of the temporary traffic lights.
5: 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Kent Traffic and Travel.
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0: Bruno Mars and the Lazy Song on at Kent's KMFM. Right, I'm back getting you home tomorrow from 4 o'clock. And remember, at 6, you can enter to win £1,000 in £1,000 Friday. Don't you dare let that song be a distraction. This is your opportunity to win, because a Kent winner is guaranteed. Right, Jack's coming up. One of my favourite tunes at the moment, Ella Langley's Choosing Texas. Plus, a massive reaction to us playing the new Niall Horan track, Tastes So Good. So Jack's going to give it another play after 7 o'clock this evening. Do not miss the hit list. It's on after I check out Kent Roads.
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2: Traffic and travel.
0: Right, Jack will keep you updated with this on the hit list, but the M25 clockwise still shut between junctions 5 and 6. That will be shut, we expect, for the next couple of hours. For traffic management, also, the M26 London bound is closed. There are also heavy delays on the M20 approach. On the anti-clockwise side, traffic's starting to move again, but still long delays because of an earlier accident between Godstone and the M26. And in Maidstone, an accident has blocked Moat Road. If you're heading from Lower Stone Street to the traffic lights at Kingsley Road, it's still at a standstill.
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12: Oh, it's a scorcher today. Still is a scorcher, by the way. Burnt my feet in the kitchen, walking around. I melted butter in the sun this morning. And ultimately decided Kent is just too hot. It's way too hot. Did I hear as well in the news from Nicola that it could have been the hottest day ever, ever in the country? Welcome to Kent. Way too hot. And it ain't getting any cooler. I would like to promise you the other, but it's only going to be hot, warm and sweaty tonight. But hey, we can be sweaty together. Just gone 7 o'clock. I'm Jack, and welcome to the hit list. We have got to discuss a couple of things, including the football and a brand new artist called Stella Lefty after BB Rexha.
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Stella Lefty with Boston on Cut MFM. Oh, a scorcher. Oh. Has it been ridiculous today? Is it just me or does your house also look like Dracula's lair? Just everything blacked out. Every curtain closed, every blind down. And there's me just in the quietest part. The quietest, the coldest part of the house. Fan on, just sat. And that just happened to be my pigsty of a bedroom. I only left to get water and food. Just the essential supplies. If anything else was asked to be done, it was an absolute no. I'm not leaving. Not leaving whatsoever. It was too hot, in fact, that the I usually would brag about the aircon, but the aircon didn't work today in Mum and Dad's room, so I couldn't even just nip up there for a little bit of relief. I was stuck, sweaty as ever, just roasting in my bedroom. But anyway, I hope your day was better than my day. And if you did have aircon today, I hope it worked. Just don't tell me. I don't want to hear it. Although I must admit, with this sunshine, the sunshine that I did see today, these summer songs are sounding impeccable, especially this from Noel Horan. It's brand new. Called Taste So Good on

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2: 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And when I finally got sober, felt 10 years older, but giddy with something.

0: Tame FM, welcome to the hit list. I'm Jack with you, and we have got some issues on the road. The M25 clockwise remains closed from junction 5 to 6. There's traffic management on the M26 London bound that is closed from the M20 approach and the anti-clockwise side. Traffic's starting to move again, but there's long delays due to an earlier incident affecting between Godston and the M26. So just be aware of that. But if you are in your car right now, needing to stretch the vocal cords to something, I've got the perfect track from Sienna coming next.
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0: hi to Frank on our Instagram, who is also living in his own little cave today. He says, my whole place, blinds closed, curtains closed. Apparently white is the key colour to keep all of the heat out, which is what I'm probably going wrong. Frank, hope you're good. It sounds like you survived the heat today. Probably survived and thrived better than what I did. 01227 786 106 to get in touch with me tonight.
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0: And you may have realised through the heat that actually your house needs a bit of a refurb to cope with this summer ridiculous weather that we're getting. Maybe that's what £1,000 Friday is all about for you this time around. A spruce up of the house, maybe, or because August is coming and the kids are going to want to go away and you're going to want to go away, have a lovely break from work with them, maybe a grand goes towards that. There's no rules on that. You can do whatever you want with it. If that grand lands in your bank account, spend away. And the thing is this time tomorrow, you can enter to win that £1,000 with me right here on the hit list. But to make your life easy, what we can do right now is save the number that you'll need in your phone. And it's so simple to do so. It's 5 digits. It will take you a couple of seconds. You need to save these 5 6 0 0 9. That is it. 6 0 0 9. That will be the number that you send the text to. The details of that text I will give you tomorrow. It's KMFM. £1,000 to be won by the end of the week, and it could be in your bank account. We'll do Avicii next, and the lady who got out of a speeding ticket because her passenger was a kangaroo. It's a fact. Ella Langley, she's in Texas.

0: Fresh from Margot. Tom Grennan, remind me on KMFM, if you were there, you would have known this went off. Hope you're good, by the way. Wednesday night right here in Kent. I'm Jack. I found today there was a secret side hustle of Sabrina Carpenter. Something that wasn't singing was going to be maybe her main career. We'll go through that in a second and get on my favourite track from Olivia Rodrigo next.
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0: It's Malone and Morgan Wallen. I had some help on KMFM. Welcome to the hit list tonight with me, Jack. Hope it's all good. The M25, by the way, going clockwise from Junction 5 to Junction 6. That's for Godston. Still quite slow there with some repairs happening from a spillage earlier on today. However, anti-clockwise, the long delays have cleared. There was an emergency on the opposite side of the road from Godston to Junction 5. It looks like things are starting to flow again. The M26, by the way, London bound is still closed and there is slow traffic on the M25 because of it. To keep up to date, the website is open, kmfm.co.uk, and I will check the roads throughout the evening in Kent tonight.
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0: Now this has got to be one of my faves. He is one of my faves. I love Miles Smith, and it's mad to think that 3 years ago, this album was just in his voice notes. Like, in his voice notes, in his voice memos, things that he recorded, gotten up in the middle of the night when he couldn't sleep. Had a little sing-song, gone back to bed. Now that his life has quite literally just exploded into this singer-songwriter phenomenon that you don't see often. That album that was just spread over his phone has now been actually created. And I love the image of him in a studio going, I've got a few ideas. Here's a couple of thousand that I've been working on for about 10 years. And that feeling he must feel, having it all written down on an official album, an official vinyl, an official CD, an official everything. It must all feel worth it. And I tell you what, this has to be one of my favourites ever from him. It's what you expect from Miles Smith. Beautiful and uplifting. It's called Heaven.
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time I hear a Mal Smith track, I'm like, no, that's my favourite. No, that's my favourite. That one's mine. They're so good. It's called Heaven, it's brand new, and it's our record of the week this week right here on the hit list. It's KMFM. I'm Jack with you. I hope you're good today. I just want to say, we both know that I'm not a fan of singers becoming actors, right? We know that. Harry Styles did it. I love Harry Styles. Love him to pieces. Not good at it. Don't do it. Please don't do it. Don't come back to Marvel. However, there might be an exception. I saw Sabrina Carpenter in a short movie today, one from ages ago. Jeremy and I, God, she's good. God, that is actually unfair that she's good at two things that are actually quite lucrative. Singing, acting, she's going to make it. I mean, she's already made a fortune. She's going to make so much more of a fortune. It was a short movie with Charlie Puth from like 2023, which was the same time that she was making Espresso, which also is quite mad. Imagine getting the phone call, making the record that will change your life, and it's like, have you got time for a bit of acting? Of course I have. Yeah, why not? And it is a great bit of acting, and here she is on the show. Sabrina.

0: tonight. Hope you well. Really hot in Kent. Really, really hot. And we are getting through it. I'm Jack with you until 10. And it will still be really hot then. But by next weekend, slightly cooler. And if you're looking at maybe for the first time in a couple of weeks leaving the house for the weekend, we've got the Kent County Show coming. And a few of us are going to be there. We'll even give you the chance to become a radio host for the day. You will be taught the ways of KMFM. But maybe you saw tickets and were like, oh, I'm not too sure. That could be quite a bit. That's all fine. We understand it can be a little bit pricey, especially for an entire family day out. You get there, you're spending cash on ice creams, hopefully, in the lovely heat. A nice heat. But we have got some tickets for you to win to go. Details on that coming next after Gracie Abrams and Bruno Mars.
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1: Yeah, this weekend you could win family tickets to one of the biggest events happening this summer. 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There's animals, there's stuff for your kids to do, live music. Great food, great food. I mean, I do love animals. I love music, but I'm a big foodie. And where there's great food, I shall be. There's live demos. There'll be, I think there's a BMX show. Is there a sheep race? Have I made that bit up? There is sheep. There are sheep going to be there. And this year's star attraction, Paul Hannum's ATV stunt show, we're putting on a spectacle to watch. And we'll be there too, giving you the chance to experience radio and being a radio presenter. And Stoner Motor Company will be joining us to give you the chance to win a weekend test drive with a very stylish Jaku 8. I believe there's a Jaku on our social media, KMFM Official, and Rob is quite literally dribbling over it. I mean, maybe not quite literally, that would be a bit grim. But metaphorically, he is wanting that car to become his car. And I'll be on Saturday for your chances to win. All weekend, I'll give you, I believe, a question to answer. Quite an easy question. And it could land you some tickets. So I'll see you Saturday. Good luck. Here's Harry Styles on KMFM.

0: Ollie V. Dean on KMFM. I'm Jack. Welcome to Wednesday night in Kent. I hope you're good. 01-227-786-106 to get in touch. Come and say hi. Let me know what you're getting up to. How's things been? How's that brand new bit of aircon that you bought yesterday? 01-227-786-106. I'll do Mr. Probs and Waves next. And the man that I feel like maybe is out practicing. Do you reckon Calvin Harris has to practice? Prepare for the heat, maybe. Do you reckon he's out in his mansion doing a DJ set, grooving in the 35 degree heat? Like, I've just got to practice performing under this much pressure. We'll do Satisfy, his brand new track that he's taken to Ibiza next.
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Mr. Props and Waves. It's KMFM, just ahead of £1,000 Friday, which starts tomorrow on a Thursday. I'm Jack with you today. Hope it's all been good. I just want to apologise. I think it's maybe my fault that the game was quite bad. Yeah, last night I did tell the psychic armadillo, I think, to do one on the radio, which maybe didn't put us on the best of courses. But if you're in the boat that I'm in, reading all the conspiracy theories and whatnot, it's all part of the plan. And between now and Saturday, I'm going to be extra nice to say psychic armadillo. Extra nice as in just not calling him anything else on the radio. And hopefully, Panama.

0: Shaboozy on KMFM. Just to let you know, the M25 going clockwise is closed between Junction 5 and Junction 6 for Godston. The M26 is closed. That is going London bound from Junction 3 for the M20 to Junction 5. And in Halstead, Main Road, both directions is closed due to a shed load that is between Old London Road and Halstead Lane. So just be aware of that as we get through the night. I'll keep you up to date. We'll do Ariana Grande next, and we must talk old school anthems at 9 o'clock.
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form, summer in, all the things we need for tonight. I've just opened the door in the studio, the back door in the studio, and that heat still hits you. What is it, 20 or so degrees in Kent? Feeling good. Cold enough though, warm but cold enough for a little dance at 9 o'clock. We'll do old school anthems. And if you are stuck in the car still, stuck on the M25 or the M26 or even in Maidstone, you've just had an issue on Moat Road going northbound. There's an accident there, so you could be stuck for a little while. We've got anthems coming up at 9 o'clock. All of them are tremendous bangers. Iconic ones. Ones that maybe you don't know the names to, but you know when it starts, you're like, oh, yes, yes, yes, yes.

played pretty much all of Anthems tonight. It's happening at 9 o'clock. So get in touch for a shout out tonight. 01227 786 106. And we'll do the newly engaged Taylor Favophilia on KMFM.

0: Becky Hill and Shift Key. Better Without You. It's KMFM approaching 9 o'clock on a Wednesday. I'm Jack. Hope you're good today. Hope it's all been all right. And we're doing old school anthems. Kicking it off with Jennifer Lopez next.
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0: 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He's going to enjoy a balcony dance party tonight. And Reese in Maidstone, who says a cheeky bev after work seems to make more sense in this weather right here in Kent. Yeah, it does. And these bangers are going to go down an absolute treat as well. We got The Wanted in there after J-Lo.
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KDA, Tony Temper and KTB. With the Wanted and Jennifer Lopez. J-Lo, 9 o'clock on a Wednesday. Never sounded better. It's 24 degree heat right here in Kent. Hope you're good. We'll do it again tomorrow night at 9 o'clock on £1,000 Friday. You remember that singer? Probably saw him on Instagram. He'd bring out a Sally, had a song called Sally, and he'd bring out a Sally, and it'd be anyone. A singer, a celeb that he liked or they loved him, and they wanted to be on stage for that moment. Well, the artist's name is Role Model, and he's loved. Lewis Capaldi loves him, so I love him. And I'm so excited to get on his brand new track tonight. It's called High Hopes 3000. The way to describe him, really, is new country pop cowboy vibes. And they are good vibes. In fact, they are tremendously good vibes. We'll play the brand new track in about 20 minutes. Alex Warren first and Fever Dream. How

0: one of the very first from Halsey and the Chainsmokers. And what a first it was. Called Closer on KMFM. Wednesday night in Kent, and I hope you're good with me, Jack, until 10 o'clock. And I'm not allowed to have favourites on the show. All tracks are really good. I love them all. However, I'd be lying if I said there wasn't one tonight that I'm especially looking forward to. It's brand new and it is from Role Model. It's called High Hopes 3000. And I think, of all the first plays that we've done this week, this one is the best brand new track you are going to stumble across. We'll get it on next after Ray.
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2: 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I'm calling him a new world country pop artist. Basically, Niall Horan, but with an American accent, or just from New England. It is a pop song, like pop lyrics, pop everything, but with a country twang to it from Role Model. It's called High Hopes 3000.
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give it a thumbs up on the app if you like it. Or love it. Role Model, High Hopes 3000. My first play tonight on KFM. Heard it one time and instantly just fell in love with it. It really is just like a Niall Horan, but from North America. I'm Jack with you, by the way. Just to let you know, the M25 clockwise still closed from Junction 5 to Junction 6 for Godston. The M26 still closed London bound due to an accident, and in Maidstone, Moat Road northbound, there's some recovery work happening by the Sainsbury's. It's KMFM with Tame Impala, Dracula.

0: Wednesday night, the 24th of June. I do hope you're good. I'm Jack. I'm with you in Kent until 10 o'clock. And this time tomorrow, you could be sending that text that maybe wins you £1,000 on £1,000 Friday. It is back. The end of June is in sight, and we have cash to give away. It's one simple text, a text you cannot send now, but one that you should definitely make time to send tomorrow. And yes, I know it's called £1,000 Friday, and I'm aware tomorrow is Thursday, but on my show, you can enter as early as that. The lines will be open at 6 p.m. tomorrow night. And even though that's a little while away from now, we've got a whole other heatwave to get through before we get to then. We can get you ready. We can get you all sorted so that when that time comes, you are only a couple of clicks away from getting your name in the hat. We'll run through it next and play brand new Taylor Swift.
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Now, before we get to the big panic and rush of £1,000 Friday tomorrow, even just thinking about it gives me a little bit of a panic. 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

0: 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And I am done.
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16: From the Sky News Centre at 10. We've experienced the hottest ever June day on record. A temperature was recorded of 36.1 degrees in Gosport in Hampshire, beating the previous high of 35.6 recorded 50 years ago. Deeply embedded systematic failures have been found in maternity care at a hospital trust in Nottingham, with more than 500 mothers and babies suffering potentially avoidable harm or death. Former midwife Donna Ockenden's review criticised a toxic culture. The trust and the health secretary have apologised. But Sarah Andrews, who lost her baby Winter, wants a public inquiry to put the spotlight on the regulators.
17: They're failing the entire country, and until we can look at that, until there's a public inquiry that covers that, the situation isn't going to get any better. Maternity's not going to improve.
16: Sir Keir Starmer will remain in Parliament as an MP after he steps down as Prime Minister. He's been at a summit in Berlin today, which could be his last outing on the international stage. Disgraced former DUP leader Sir Geoffrey Donaldson has started the process of renouncing his knighthood. He'll be sentenced in September after being convicted of 18 historical sex offences, including a count of rape against 2 girls. Scotland are hoping to get a result against Brazil that would secure them a place in the knockout stages of the World Cup. Kickoff is approaching, and James Matthews is alongside the Tartan Army in Miami.
18: It's quite the spectacle here in Miami for Scotland's biggest game of this century. There is a mixture of blue and yellow around the stadium. As the Tartan Army arrive in force, so do the Brazilians for a game critical to both. For Scotland, a point would almost guarantee they progress to the knockout stages for the first time ever in a World Cup. They would be history boys, even if history doesn't favour the Scots. In 10 games against Brazil, they've never beaten them.
16: And it's claimed taking a 5-minute walk every hour is enough to offset the hidden harms from sitting down. That's according to a major study published in the British Journal of Sports Medicine. That's the latest. I'm AJ Walsh.

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7: From the Sky News Centre at 11. Scotland are just kicking off their attempt to make history against Brazil as they aim to reach the knockout stages of the World Cup for the first time. We go live to Joe Rawson in a fan park in the US.
8: This is it for Scotland, but what a huge task they face, looking to beat the mighty Brazilians for the first time. A draw would be enough to see Steve Clarke's side through to the knockout stages. Ben Gannon-Doak and Lawrence Shanklin are back in the team. The game is just getting underway in Miami.
7: Today's been the UK's hottest ever June day. Temperatures have reached 36 degrees in parts of Surrey and Hampshire. It surpasses the previous June high of 35.6 50 years ago. Meteorologist Steph Galter says it might be the only record that's broken for now.
9: The hottest ever day was 40.3. That was in 2022. And tomorrow will be hotter than today. Will it be that much hotter? I personally don't think we'll get quite that extreme. There's about a 20% chance we'll get to 40 degrees.
7: An inquiry's found babies and mothers died because of deeply embedded systematic failures in maternity care in Nottingham. Donna Ockenden, who led the review, says trust bosses were aware of serious issues but failed to take action. Prosecutors claim a man murdered two people he met at a residence for homeless people before dismembering and burning their bodies in Cornish Woodland. 40-year-old James Desborough denies murdering Claudio Aquilino and Daniel Coleman in Paramore Woods in Sticker last year. A train driver who died in a crash in Bedfordshire last week had passed a red light signal moments beforehand. Investigators say it was travelling at nearly 50 miles per hour when it hit the back of a stationary train. And meal prep maker Gusto is planning to shut the smaller of its two UK warehouses. 290 jobs at the Clay Lake site in Lincolnshire could be at risk if all production is moved to Warrington in Cheshire. That's the latest. I'm AJ Walsh.
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6: From the Sky News Centre at midnight. Scotland are taking on Brazil in their attempt to progress from the group stages of the World Cup for the first time in their history. Live to Joe Rawson now, who's at a fan park in the US.
7: Scotland 0, Brazil 2. It's the Brazilian fans celebrating here. Though Steve Clarke's side have actually acquitted themselves fairly well in Miami, but they were architects of their own downfall in conceding the opening goal, with Scott McKenna caught in possession. Vinicius Jr. slotted in after 7 minutes. He doubled the lead in the first half. Injury time, heading in across. It'll take some turnaround for Scotland to get back in this. They're losing 2-0.
6: A red heat health alert warnings into its second day for parts of the UK, with yesterday becoming the UK's hottest ever day in June, hitting 36.1 degrees at Gosport in Hampshire. Many places could see even hotter conditions today. Hundreds of mums and their babies died or were harmed needlessly by systematic failures at a hospital trust in Nottingham. A review of maternity care at the trust found leaders knew about serious issues but failed to take action. Anthony May, the trust's chief executive, has apologised and says it takes accountability seriously.
8: We've published our first ever public accountability statement. We treat professional standards properly. There have been investigations, there are investigations. So we are aware of and focused on accountability, but I completely understand the family's point of view.
6: A man's been arrested on suspicion of murder after a man was found dead at a Bronze Age stone circle during a summer solstice event. 26-year-old Isaac Clare Watt's body was discovered at Nine Ladies in the Peak District on Monday. They're questioning a 41-year-old. Sir Keir Starmer will remain in Parliament as an MP after he steps down as Prime Minister. He's been at a summit in Berlin today, which could be his last outing on the international stage. And it's claimed taking a 5-minute walk after every hour is enough to offset the hidden harms of sitting down. That's the latest. I'm AJ Walsh.
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